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0: 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And if you're going to AC/DC right now, keep your fingers crossed. The weather looks like it's going to agree without the rain. That's a good thing. Avatar coming up, and Lenny Kravitz.
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1: Hey, it's Buzz hanging out with you. Got Eva Under Fire coming up this hour. Also, 3 Days Grace. Right now, The Who and Lost Soul on the Blitz.

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1: 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The

0: Bush and Come Down on your rock station, 99.7 The Blitz. Hey, a quick heads up. Full Metal Jackie takes over tonight at 10 and every Sunday night at 10 from 10 till midnight right here on The Blitz. So if you like it heavy, this is definitely your show. And Full Metal Jackie, Jackie's in next. I'm going to head on out the door. You have yourself a great night. AC/DC coming up and Eva Under Fire.
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0: every day of the week from 11 a.m. to 6 p.m. during the day shift. 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And we can be very, very bad.
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0: It's Full Metal Jackie, Dez Fafara on the show with us. We're talking about the new record, Strike and Kill. And one of the things in listening to the record is that the songwriting is pretty strong. You've got plenty to say, and it's crafted well. What is said is often as important as how it sounds. You've been doing this for some time now, but do you feel it's a continual evolution as a songwriter? And are you always learning? Is there something that's particularly inspiring your writing, you know, as you approached this album?
1: Right. I think when you stop learning, you need to quit. So I learn every day. On this one, I really tested myself lyrically, vocally as well, in the studio vocally laying it, but lyrically really tried to craft something new for myself. I have been blessed, Jackie, for years in both of my bands, and the few members, which are very few, that have even come and go from Devil Driver, to play with great players, right? Great people, great players. These guys together as a team is unbelievable, and it's unmistakable on this record. You know, people are kind of saying, oh, Devil Driver is back, and I'm like, well, did we ever really leave? But I know what they're saying. They're saying the sound of what they grew up on, what they listened to, what the first five, you know, maybe 4 to 5 records represented. They're going to get that and much more. I'm very proud of the musicianship on this record. I've got some amazing players. I mean, you know, my drummer is probably one of the best drummers in the industry. Both of my guitar players, I would put them up against anybody. My bass player, Miller, I'm so glad he's back, and we're best friends. He is an absolute monster on stage. I mean, we call him John Miller the Shark Killer. That guy is just like a monster. So I'm surrounded by great guys, great players. We've got a great record. I'm really looking forward to it. We wanted a summer release. I think this is one of those records when it cracks out, when it drops and cracks, people are going to grab that thing, go to the barbecue, go to the pool party, go to their friend's house. You know, when they're with other people, they're going to be like, have you heard this? No, let me put this on. And they'll turn it on. And it's one of those records you want to listen to in its entirety. We are only going to put 10 songs on, and we realized that it would be too short, so that it's got 13 tracks. And it, you never once say to yourself, okay, let's go, okay, skip to the next track. Like, you never do that with this record. And that's a fantastic thing to have with art. Some of my favorite records out there, you say to yourself, you know, I'm not really into this song, skip to the next track. But you're not going to get that here. So I'm very pleased with the musicianship and everything around it. I cannot wait to share the whole record with the world.
0: Dez Fafara of Devil Driver is hanging out with us on the show this week. Coming up this hour, we've got Josta's weekly pick from the pit with the one and only Jamie Josta of Hatebreed. I've also got Metallica on the way, and more with Dez as we celebrate the release of the new Devil Driver album, Strike and Kill. Hang tight, we are just getting started.
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0: Full Metal Jacket, Des Fafara of Devil Driver with us. The new record is called Strike and Kill, and another strong track on the record is Dead in the Water. Fans are comparing it to some of the work on the early albums Devil Driver did, and you yourself have spoken about the positive messaging. Sometimes you know you've got something special on your hands. Did that feeling hit you with Dead in the Water, and what is your response to how fans have been embracing it?
1: It actually did. And I think by me saying, listen, guys, when we write, let's write for this logo. Let's write for what this thing needs. We obviously got a few old school tracks out of that. Now, you don't know it in the time when you hear the track until the vocals get laid on it. And I think this was just one of those ones where I even said, to my drummer who kind of runs the band with me right now, I call him number one, right? Like, he's my number one dude. We run it together. And I said to him, are you sure you want this to be the second track? And he's like, you have to do this as the second track. People will feel the old school vibe. This is very much along the lines of the first three records. You're going to get some more of this on the record as well. And I think Dead in the Water is a track that will resonate with people if you get down to the vocals and you get down to the lyrics of what it's about. And essentially it's the same thing, right? If you make bad moves in life, you're all of a sudden going to find yourself dead in the water. And in the chorus I say, eyes, like as in your eyes stay locked when the ground gives away. Another day, another dollar. Well, no matter what goes on in your life, you still got to get up, pick up, go to work, get it done, come home, do what you got to do, and pull your bootstraps up and get on with it. And that's what this song is about. It resonates strength, and it gives people hopeful attitude. And that's where I come from. Anybody that knows me, has heard my interviews, knows I've had a real rough life in my past, especially when I was younger. And I live in a very positive place because that's the place you need to be in. And that's the mindset you need to be in to get through life. And Strike and Kill carries that all the way through.
0: Strike and Kill is the new record from Devil Driver. It's Full Metal Jacket. 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Speaking of Testament, by the way, if you missed my recent conversation with Chuck Billy from the show, you can check out the full podcast now at FullMetalJackieRadio.com. 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

0: It's Full Metal Jacket. Des Fafara is my guest on the show this week. And Des, we talked a little earlier about the Devil Driver band before, and I'd be remiss if I didn't mention the return of John Miller. It's been a long journey for Devil Driver, but what has it meant to not only have John's talent back in the lineup, but also have someone who has that reference point of what this band started out as back in the day?
1: Right. It means the world to me. John and I were always the closest. He shared all the early road miles with us. He, you know, slept on the floor in the hotels and everything with me. He knows where this band came from. He knows where we went, and he knows where we've got to go in the future. And the conversation with him and I when he called, you know, I don't mind saying it. I think men admit the realism of life, but him and I were in tears. We were like in tears for like an hour talking to each other. And it was like having a long-lost brother, family member, actually like be found on a desert island. That's how I relate to it. And just having that guy come back in the fold, I mean, he's such a positive beacon of light in this world that we're in and in music itself. And he himself wrote a lot on this record and helped guide the process of no, let's not go there, let's go here. I know he was very excited when he was sending demos to me. He was very excited for me to hear him. So much so, he would send me a demo and like, have you heard it? I'm like, no, man, I'm still driving. Like, let me get home. Let me get in my fortress of solitude kind of in my studio where I can pull it up. And then when I did and I would hit him back and say, this stuff is amazing, he would be so grateful that I was feeling the same way that he was. So him being back in the band has absolutely anchored us, and it's I can't wait to move in the future. I mean, these guys are already writing right now, so that'll tell you where we're at. We're on this train right now that's incredible. It feels like the first years of Devil Driver for me, the kind of train that we're on, the positivity that's going on within the band, the writers that I'm surrounded with, and the direction that we're going. Devil Driver doesn't sound like anyone. I've said it once, I'll say it again. And that, for me, is the most important thing out there, is that we have our own sound, we do our own thing.
0: It's Full Metal Jackie. Coming up after this next break, Josta's weekly pick from the pit with Jamie Josta of Hatebreed. I've got some Megadeth, a new track from Protest the Hero, and more with Des Fafara of Devil Driver. Don't go too far. We've still got a lot of good stuff ahead.
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5: 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I am Jamie Josta from the band Hatebreed, and you are listening to Full Metal Jackie Radio. 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
1: Hey, it's Thick Rick, and if you need a reason to get outside this Thursday evening, here it is. 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
4: 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Why? Because you deserve it. Sirens, 6190. Cleveland Avenue, Columbus, Ohio. Just off I-270 at exit 27, the Cleveland Avenue exit. Sirens is 18 and over.
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0: 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Sirens, 6190 Cleveland Avenue, Columbus, Ohio. Just off I-270 at exit 27th, the Cleveland Avenue exit. Sirens is 18 and over. 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Only at Sirens, where sometimes it's good to be bad. And we can be very, very bad.
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8: 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Even Friday and Saturday from 11 a.m. to 6 p.m. Until further notice, Sirens is slashing prices to make sure you never have to go without a cold one with your buds at the end of the day. Not a dime to get in and only $5 a drink open and close Sunday through Thursday. And Friday, Saturday from 11 a.m. to 6 p.m.

0: Because you deserve it. Sirens. 6190 Cleveland Avenue, Columbus, Ohio. Just off I-270 at exit 27, the Cleveland Avenue exit. Sirens is 18 and over.
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0: 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And we can be very, very bad.
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6: And here's Heather with the weather.
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2: Hey, what's up? Welcome to your Monday. Going to be a high of about 88 today. Welcome back to it after our little summer break. Hello, everyone.
3: Hi.
2: So much to talk about. First of all, is this a late wake up? Wet hair? New hairdo? What is going on over there?
3: It's natural Kelly hair.
2: Natural Kelly. Just letting it curl up and flow. Okay.
4: Yep, wild Kelly.
3: Natural. It's the way it used to be 20 years ago.
2: Okay.
3: Until I decided to use a flat iron every day for the last 20 years. My hair's super fried, and it turns yellow from the heat.
2: Yeah.
3: And I have, you know, silver hair. So I'm decided, you know what? I'm not using heat anymore for
2: okay.
3: now.
2: Okay.
3: I might change my mind. I don't know.
2: Good
3: but
2: for you.
3: Just going to be the old wavy whatever you see here.
2: I like it.
3: Do
2: you? I like it. Yeah.
4: Rock and roll, Kelly.
2: Absolutely. Yes,
3: ooh,
2: absolutely.
3: Does it look rock and
2: roll?
3: Yes,
2: it does.
3: Okay.
2: Yes.
4: Got a Rush shirt
2: with your Rush shirt on?
3: Yeah. Rush shirt on.
4: You're all in.
2: Very rock and roll.
3: You guys, I missed you.
2: Missed you, too. I was actually excited to wake up this morning and get back to it.
4: Really?
2: Yeah.
4: Really?
2: Yeah.
3: I was, too.
2: Absolutely.
3: I'm ready to have my schedule back.
4: I used to sleep until 9 a.m.
3: Did you?
4: Yeah.
2: Can I tell you? It took until, Nora was so pissed at me, it took until Thursday to remember to turn off my alarm.
8: Oh. Damn.
2: Every day, 3:45, man, I get hit across the face. Turn your damn alarm off! You're on vacation!
3: You finally remembered.
2: I finally did on Thursday. Yeah. All right, well, let's talk about, first of all, welcome back, everyone. We're so excited to be here. Although, it's kind of funny the way things worked out. You've got us for 3 days, and then
8: Captain Dyer's
2: not here. Yeah, and then it's my annual lake trip. So Thursday and Friday, we'll be gone. But that's good news because we've got AC/DC tickets to give away. So we obviously have to blow those out before the show on Wednesday. So we've got AC/DC tickets today and tomorrow,
4: which is when the concert is
2: on Wednesday, right?
4: Yeah.
2: And then we've got Evanescence tickets all week, but we're not here Thursday, Friday, so we have to blow those out Monday through Wednesday. So we've got a lot to give away.
3: We are putting 5 days of effort into 3 days.
2: That is right. That is right. What happened over vacation? Well, I'll begin. Let's start with the fact that I followed Kelly's advice since we had some free time, and we plowed through every episode of Widow's Bay.
3: And?
2: Absolutely loved it.
3: Isn't it so good?
2: Except!
3: Oh!
2: The last 5 minutes.
3: No.
2: If they don't get a second season.
3: They do have a second season.
2: Okay.
3: They got it. Yep.
2: Okay.
3: They got it.
2: I was pissed. I was so angry. I was like, if that's how you wrap up this great of a show.
3: No, I know.
2: Then, let me tell you, the family tree, the lineage scene is the funniest scene, the funniest 5 minutes.
3: Good.
2: It is unbelievable.
3: Dead baby.
2: Oh my God, so good. So yeah, thank you for that recommendation.
3: Yes, I'm so You're happy
2: You're always
3: you
2: a little leery.
3: It. I know.
2: But
3: I didn't want to build it up too much.
2: It worked, yeah. It gets a little weirdicus, but it's really good. So, I don't know, because you recommended it to both of us.
4: Yeah, we were going to start it this week because we were getting through The Pit and Dutton Ranch, which both fantastic.
2: Yeah.
4: Both are so good. So, yeah, we're going to start that this week.
2: Okay. And point number two I want to make is I heard the greatest line that I will now take with me forever. If you ever have a complainer in your life, especially someone who complains about something that they really have no business complaining about.
3: Okay.
2: Like, what are you bitching about, right? So we were out this past week, and we were hanging out with some people. We were doing the Nora and Goose thing. We're talking to everyone. And I had made a joke and complained about certain favors that men may receive from people they love. Jokingly. Because there's no business of me complaining about anything. Especially when it comes to that. And Nori goes, shut up. You're like the guy at the food bank with crab on your lip. I thought that was the best description ever. So anytime you hear someone complaining about things they have no business complaining
4: that
2: about.
4: That is fantastic.
2: You're the guy at the food bank with crab on your lip.
4: Was that hers?
2: Yes.
4: She came up with that?
2: I died laughing. I had to go to the bathroom, and I came back from the bathroom, and I was still halfway across the bar from her at the time. And I go, who said that? You did not come up with that. There's no way you came up with that line. She goes, no, it just came off the top of my head. I was like, that is genius. Anyways, got in a couple rounds of golf, played really well, had an amazing vacation. Kelly, how was your week off?
3: It was excellent. We did our big 4th of July party. Charlie's fam, whole family comes over. So we had a nice crowd. Great weather. It was really hot.
2: Yes.
3: But we had a storm come through on the 4th in the afternoon, cooled things off. It was great. And then we had a nice restful week. We went, let me real quick say, we went to Natalie's on Thursday for pizza and saw Donna McGavero, who's been around Columbus since the 80s. And it was such a good, she's like an hour, perfect timing for me. The show started at 5:30 p.m. Thank you.
2: Nice.
3: It was so great. She is at the top of her game, so good. So anybody around town, I know you've heard of Donna McGavero, catch her in concert if you can. She is wonderful.
4: Is this rock or what is it?
3: Yeah, pretty much. She's a singer-songwriter. Mm-hmm. She also does covers of like Bob Dylan, The Pretenders, things like that. Her voice is incredible. And she, like I said, she's been performing around town since the 80s. So
2: shout out to Donna. Okay.
3: Yeah, it was a total
2: wonderful.
3: Yeah.
2: Vic, how was your vacation? We actually saw each other for a brief moment on vacation.
4: Yeah, we went to see Supergirl.
2: Yeah.
4: Was that Wednesday?
2: Wednesday. Yep.
3: How was it?
4: I didn't expect an Academy Award winner. It's gotten so much criticism, I think undeserved. I mean, it was fun. Yeah. It was a fun ride.
2: It didn't reinvent the superhero genre.
4: No, but she's funny. I don't know why she... Millie Alcock.
2: Yeah.
4: Just getting so much criticism, and I don't get it.
2: Well, here's the thing, though. She is not necessarily... a lot of people say she's the highlight. It's the movie itself that they say. But again, I don't know why. Like you said, it's a popcorn movie. Decent enough.
4: Was there a lot of Supergirl comics?
2: Yeah.
4: Were you into those?
2: No, I was not.
4: Okay,
2: that was
4: my first experience. Without spoiling anything, I can say with the two different sons.
2: Yes, no, that I did know.
4: Okay, you did. That was all right. That was part of the very interesting
2: lexicon. Yeah, but the thing is, it's one of those movies because James Gunn is trying to build the DC universe.

0: They didn't exactly have head and shoulders back then. Right. They're not there Vidal Sassooning it up on House of Dragons.
1: No hair straighteners in Game of Thrones.
0: Not happening. No.
2: On the luxury version.
1: Yeah.
0: All right, well, we've got a whole bunch to do, including those AC/DC tickets coming up at 8:05 this morning. Speaking of our vacation, something happened where Nora and I had a bit of a run-in, and it turned out really funny. So we're going to talk about something called Ain't That Some Ish that we'll get into. Plus, what else? Oh, I got my gummy thoughts coming up at 7:25 this morning as well. Let's go with Blitz Morning Trivia, Thick.
1: I did want to mention, I went to Dave & Buster's Saturday night to watch the Conor McGregor fight.
0: Oh,
1: that
0: yeah.
1: That lasted nine seconds.
0: Yep, game over.
1: He slipped and tore his knee, and they had to just stop the fight.
2: All that
1: buildup and hype, all the training, by the way. I mean, seriously.
0: This one guy was on TikTok, and he had videotaped it, and then it happens, and he turns the camera on himself, and he just lets loose a tirade of words that I don't even think George Carlin would say. He was so mad. He goes, I paid $2,000 for these tickets! Not to mention I put $800 on Conor to win, and it ends like this. Yeah, 9 seconds. Over. Over. Anyways, all right, let's go with Blitz Morning Trivia.
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5: Sports is brought to you by Great Lakes Hyundai. The Reds dropped their rubber match against the Chicago Cubs 8-4 at Great American Ballpark. Cincinnati has lost 3 of its last 4 as they head to the All-Star break. The Guardians completed a series sweep over the Marlins with a 5-2 win in Miami. Cleveland has won 4 straight and are tied for first in the AL Central. The Clippers were blown out by the Lehigh Valley Iron Pigs 13-5 over in Allentown. Columbus dropped 4 of 6 in the series. The MLB All-Star break kicks off with the Home Run Derby tonight in Philadelphia. 8 sluggers will square off in a new format which ditches the clock and allows each player to take 20 swings. A familiar face closed out Wimbledon yesterday. Jannik Sinner took home his second consecutive men's title after taking down Alexander Zverev in 4 sets. Linda Noskova won the women's title after beating Carolina Muchova. In golf, Tom Kim won the Genesis Scottish Open by 2 strokes after finishing 17 under par. And in NASCAR, Ryan Blaney took the checkered flag in the Quaker State 400 at Echo Park Speedway. I'm Thick Rick from the Columbus Clipper Sports Desk, powered by Great Lakes Hyundai.

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1: All right, let's get that answer for Blitz Morning Trivia, Thick.
2: All right, the question was, according to a new Wallet Hub analysis of the 150 largest metro areas, what is the most educated city in America?
1: I know this answer.
2: I'm sure you do, and I can't
1: It's been that way for a while.
2: Has it really?
1: Yeah, this is not the first time.
2: Ann Arbor, Michigan.
1: Yeah, not the first time.
2: The most educated city in America. More than 96% of residents age 25 and older completed high school. Nearly 59% hold a bachelor's degree.
1: Yeah.
2: And almost a third have earned advanced degrees.
1: Mm-hmm.
2: And so that along with...
1: Go, Kelly! Go, Kelly!
2: Stop that! Oh, my God! Oh, no! I'm going to shut this show down right now.
1: Yeah, Kelly! Give me a hail to the victors,
2: he
1: Kelly!
2: He had to be drunk on a stage at a bar to say I.O.
1: And I didn't even say it then.
2: Yes, you did. All right. Anyway, all of that along with degree attainment and public school quality landed them number one, man. That is, I mean, congratulations.
1: Yeah. Like I said.
2: Ann Arbor's a smart place.
1: Nah, the
3: but
1: first.
3: But you'll always be number two in our hearts.
1: I get it.
2: Boy, in more ways than one.
1: That is totally fine.
2: McAllen, Edinburgh, Mission, Texas. Dead last.
1: What is it?
2: McAllen, Edinburgh, Mission,
1: Texas. Oh, McAllen, Texas. Yeah. Yeah.
2: Along with Visalia and Bakersfield, California.
3: Is there like a military base at McAllen, Texas? Never mind.
2: Wasn't it just Mission, Texas at one point? Used to be?
1: I
2: don't know. Anyway, they're last. But
1: right.
2: Kevin Paulus from Lancaster, first one to text in and win the $25 to waterbeds and stuff.
1: Good job. Right. All right, let's talk a little music info that we learned while we were on vacation. This I had no idea about. This has been making the rounds online. Apparently, we've all been singing Guns N' Roses wrong.
3: Really?
1: Yes. I did not understand. This is Welcome to the Jungle, right?
2: Yeah.
1: Yeah.
2: I wasn't singing it wrong. I don't get it.
1: Apparently, we've all been singing Welcome to the Jungle wrong. Play the first clip, and I want to see what Kelly thinks the lyrics are.
2: Okay.
1: All right, go ahead.

0: Okay.
1: Yeah.
0: I'm with you. Okay. That's what we've been singing all along.
2: Really?
1: Yeah.
0: Soak down.
2: Really?
0: Soak down. Soak down. Wow.
1: Yeah. Yes.
0: Yeah, we're wrong, Kelly.
1: What is it?
3: Do you want to play without the music?
0: Yeah, play it without the music and see if you can pick out what it actually is, Kelly.
4: When you're high, you never, ever want to come down. Soak down. Soak down.
1: I soak
4: down.
0: I'm with you.
1: I think it's the same thing.
0: Right. But at the very, it's suck down.
4: Suck down. Suck down. Soak down.
0: And it still sounds like so down.
1: Yeah.
0: But yeah, I guess the lyrics, as Thick has known forever.
3: I've always said suck down.
0: Suck down. I did not know that.
1: What does that even mean?
3: I don't know.
0: I can only assume one thing.
1: Yeah.
4: When you're high, you never... River one up to down. Suck down.
1: No.
3: Hmm.
0: You never want to come down. Suck down.
1: It doesn't make sense.
0: A lot of lyrics don't. Yeah. But yeah, we found out. Axel was out and about doing some interviews and goes, you know, forever, I've heard people sing that song and they always get the lyrics wrong.
1: I had no idea.
0: I did not. Mm-mm. Other news for you. I found this online. I'm a little upset. I found out last Friday, my favorite rock band, I should say, is probably the dumbest band ever. Because apparently, Linkin Park doesn't know a damn thing. Not a damn thing. I found this little compilation online. This is lyric after lyric from Linkin Park, okay? Take a listen to what Linkin Park has to say.
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0: I don't know why. 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

0: do.
1: Hell, the most confused band on earth.
0: They don't know a damn thing. One more time, Vic. It's

0: I don't even know what things I said.
1: Someone along the way, you would think, would have said, you know, this sounds familiar.
2: We don't know a lot of this. Put down the guitar and pick up a book, Mike.
1: A thesaurus.
2: Come on, man. Learn something.
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2: All right, coming up next, we got to get to your not-so-breaking news. And, you know, some people grab a knife, some people grab nunchucks. This guy decided to grab two seagulls. We'll tell you about it coming up in about 8 minutes.
4: Traffic Blitz.
1: All right, we have some traffic on 161 eastbound between 62 and Beach Road. An accident west broad west of 270. 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

0: Kelly, and Thick Rick. Not so breaking news. The news already broke. We're trying to put it back together.
1: You know, it's unfortunate when things get heated, and sometimes things get heated to the point where there might be some sort of verbal altercation, and then it might get even worse than that, and it turns into a physical altercation. And then it can escalate from there into not just like fists, but other items.
2: Okay.
1: Whether you're already packing an item that you have on you.
2: Like a sack of nickels. Something like that?
1: I was more thinking like knife or gun.
2: But, okay, gotcha.
1: But let's say you get into a physical altercation in a bank. Then maybe you might reach for the sack of nickels to hit someone with. Because they will tell you, like if you're in the military, like if you're in special ops, special forces, they'll teach you to use what you have
3: anything
1: around you.
3: Anything can be a weapon.
1: Anything can be a weapon. Including two live seagulls. This happened in Oban, Scotland, where apparently a man got into an altercation and decided to improvise by grabbing two live seagulls to use as weapons to hit the man with.
4: Would they just stand around waiting?
1: Seagulls? You know, I don't know.
4: You grab seagulls.
1: Like, do you stay right here? I'll be back.
4: Right.
1: Yeah. And you snatch two of them real quick.
4: What the?
1: I don't understand.
2: I'm imagining he grabbed him around the little legs or
1: That's
2: something.
1: What I'm thinking. Yeah. It's got to be by the legs or by the tail. Well.
2: Do you call them legs? Yeah.
1: Okay. Yeah, little seagull legs.
2: Okay.
1: Or do you grab them by the neck? So you grab them by the neck with your arms backwards and bring them over the top, like if you're playing the hammer game at the fair, where you're trying to get the bell to go up, and you swing the hammer over you. So you grab the two seagulls from behind and.
2: I feel like you're doing more damage if you grab them by the legs.
1: See, I think the legs are too skinny; they're going to snap off. You got to grab them by the neck. Grab them by the neck.
4: They might break the legs.
1: Because you want but if you grab them by the legs, then you're hitting with the head. You want the body weight of the seagull. So you grab them by the necks, and that way you've got the body weight to
2: like
1: club. Yeah, to club someone. I do have audio of the fight that took place as the man was using seagulls as weapons. Here you go.
4: The wind up.
1: He was spinning those things fast.
2: Oh my gosh.
1: So fast, man. He is a seagull ninja.
4: Like a guy getting ready to shot put.
1: Oh, man. He's just swinging those things so fast.
4: Whack!
1: You didn't know they had the

0: Didn't. Coming to the next Star Wars movie, Seagull Lightsabers. Oh, man. Oh, all right. Story number two takes us over the state border to Fort Wayne, Indiana. 36-year-old man is facing felony charges. Christopher Peden, one count of arson, carries a potential prison sentence up to 12 years because he had a garage fire. However, it was his own house. And, you know, I guess you can do what you want at your house. Although they don't like it when you set things on fire.
1: No.
0: You're using up city resources, could be potential danger to other people. So if you're going to set your own garage on fire, you got to be real careful. Especially if you're going to start the fire. And they know. Fire scientists, firefighters, they know. Fire inspectors. They can usually tell where the fire starts.
1: Yeah, they can find the accelerant.
0: And, yeah, and they can tell if it's natural or accelerant and what happened. Although I have to assume it's kind of difficult to start a fire with your cash and prizes.
1: Ooh.
0: Yeah. Apparently a man decided he was done and decided to cut off his own genitalia.
2: What?
0: Then use some lighter fluid to soak said log and throw it into the garage, which then caused a fire.
3: These nuts.
0: He told the officers while at the hospital he was dishonest at the stabbing scene and wanted to be truthful. I don't know what that means. There were reports of a stabbing, and so police went to investigate. That's when they found the fire. That's also when they found the man sitting there sans genitalia.
2: You just live? You just live through that?
0: I guess so. He poured gasoline on the dismembered member, set it on fire, leaving it in the garage, walking away, and then, yeah.
2: I hate these balls! Get rid of these balls!
0: Can't take it anymore.
2: What?
0: I don't know.
1: Well, he really taught his ding-dong a lesson,
0: he
1: didn't
0: did.
1: He?
0: He kenned himself. He's just... Nothing.
1: He kenned himself.
0: Why? I don't understand. What do you...
2: He is truly now non-binary.
0: Yeah, he really is. So anyways, not only is he sans genitalia now, but he's looking at 12 years in prison. So good luck, sir. I mean, I guess that's a way for people to leave you alone in prison. You got nothing to... Good for you.
2: Oh, he'll definitely be the girl.
0: He'll definitely be the girl, without a doubt. That's your not-so-breaking news, 99.7 The Blitz.

0: with Goose, Kelly, and Thick Rick on the Blitz.
1: So happy to be back after our little summer break that we had.
2: Yeah.
1: Had a great little summer break. Very busy, kind of all over the place this past week. And one thing we did do was we made it up to Cedar Point for a day. We went the water park and stuff, and had a little break at the Breakers, a little resort there. Had a fun little time at the water park and going to the beach. And here's the thing. I did not know. Like, if you go to Disney World or Disneyland, there are multiple websites, and they've got, like, the Disney Adults or Disney Secrets. Like, you can find out all this cool information, things to look for. You go to certain websites, you can find out things to look for, little hidden gems. I did not know that Cedar Point is kind of the same way. Now, Nora's happy place is Breakers Cedar Point. She's been going forever. It was a big thing for her and the boys to go when she was kind of going through a messy divorce. That was kind of their escape. It's always been her happy place. So she's got the gold pass. She goes every year. And so she really wanted to go while we were on break. There is a Facebook group called Cedar Point Unhinged or Cedar Point Unfiltered. One, it's a straight up hookup place, which I did not know about.
2: Cedar Point is?
1: Well, this website.
2: Oh, the website.
1: If
2: okay,
1: you're
2: gotcha.
1: Going to Cedar
2: the
1: Point.
2: Group. Okay.
1: You can find a date. You can find a hookup. I'm going by myself. I got an extra ticket. Someone want to join me? It's insane. What I did not know, and if you're going to Cedar Point at all, I highly recommend finding this Facebook page, Cedar Point Unfiltered. And people who buy fast passes, which are an extra $100, $150, whatever they are, if they're leaving the park, let's say they're done at 5 o'clock, they will go into the little store. You know how now when you leave a roller coaster, you have to see your picture and walk through the merch shop?
3: Yeah, to buy it, yeah.
1: People will go into like those little merch shops behind the souvenir sippy cup. They will take their fast passes and hide them, take a picture of them, and say, hey, if anybody wants fast passes, go to the Top Thrill Dragster 2 store behind this slippy cup, and you will find a pair of fast passes.
2: Wow.
1: I had no idea. There is this whole, like, thing, this
2: like
1: whole
2: underworld.
1: Yes, the underworld. Cedar That's Point. Exactly syndicate. It. Yes, it's the Cedar Point Syndicate. And you can find fast passes, meal passes, because you know you can buy the meal passes now, the wristbands, where you get to eat like every 90 minutes, you pay ahead of time. And they'll hide these passes under rocks.
2: So funny.
1: They do like geocaching type stuff. It's insane. There is this whole syndicate of Cedar Point people that I had no idea about.
2: Did you guys get in on any of it or just kind
1: well,
2: of watch the
1: no,
2: action
1: we,
2: happen?
1: She looked and didn't find any. But when we left the next morning, she sent me a picture. She goes, look, see, she sent me a picture from the Facebook page of someone standing there with the fast passes and the cup and kind of tucking it under. And like, if you want them, here you go. I had no idea. But it made me think, is there any other place like that? Any other hobby? I don't know what else it would be.
3: I have no idea.
1: And what would fit. But 800-821.

0: 1-800-981-9970. Are you part of like a secret Facebook group?
1: Yeah.
0: Like, I don't know, a rock collection Facebook group? I don't know. Some other weird little thing that's got, you know, 10,000 followers or something, and it's a little little inside something. Can you think of anything, Kelly?
1: The only thing I think of is geocaching, which I think is really cool and fun, but it's not... It doesn't really give you the benefits, like a Cedar Point thing.
0: Right, right. You're not getting it. You're just finding something. Yeah, like that's kind of cool.
1: Yeah, that's all right. But How about the little rocks that people paint, the painted rocks?
0: Oh, the painted rocks. Yeah, people do put pictures of that.
1: Yeah.
0: And you can find those. I don't know what a benefit, though, where people are leaving things behind for you to just go grab.
2: Yeah, I'm trying. I know that, you know, Sonic and previously known as Rock on the Range, that's had, you know, there's still Rock on the Range Facebook groups, and they do things with tickets and passes and stuff, but I don't know if they're hiding things out at the stadium for you.
0: Bobby just texted in, yes, this is true. I have season fast passes, and just yesterday I gave my pass to someone else who was walking away. If I see someone, I will hand it to them. If not, I will take a picture and post it to the group.
2: Wow.
0: So Bobby knows all about this. Blitz, hi, who's this?
3: Hey, this is Eric.
0: Hey, Eric, what's going on, man?
3: Not too much, just getting ready to go to work.
0: Okay. Do you know about this Cedar Point Fast Pass thing, or do you know of another group?
3: So I did not know about the Cedar Point thing, but I kind of figured because everything's got one. I am in a bunch of cologne fragrance groups on Facebook, and we buy, sell, and trade each other.
0: Really?
2: Like high end?
3: Yes. Oh, yeah. I'm talking... I just, a bunch of guys got together and donated money to get me a $420 bottle of cologne.
0: Wow, that's cool.
1: That's pretty neat.
0: What cologne costs $420?
3: Oh man, it's called Ex Nihilo Speed Legend Night Drive. It's
0: wait, cool. What?
1: It's very fancy and complicated.
3: Ex Nihilo.
1: Okay.
0: Uh huh.
3: Ex Nihilo, Nihilo.
0: Okay.
3: Speed Legend, and then it's a limited edition called Night Drive.
0: Okay.
2: Wow.
0: What does it smell like?
1: Does it smell like Bobby Rahal?
0: Yeah. Does it smell like cedar and pine wood? What do you get? Hints of I don't know. What else would you get in cologne?
3: It's got like pineapple, bergamot. It's got pink pepper, akiyoga wood.
0: Is that a hint of ball sweat? Of what is that?
3: Yeah.
0: I smell...
1: You must smell...
0: I smell a little Fumunda.
3: Fumunda Machi.
0: Hey, thanks so much for the call, man. I'm happy that you got your new bottle of cologne. I appreciate it. Have yourself a great week. Blitz, hi, who's this?
4: Good morning, Randa. How are you?
0: Good, Randa. Are you part of some sort of secret underground syndicate group?
4: Well, it's not underground or syndicate, but a couple years back, we were walking the back trail at Sharon Woods, that little 1 mile trail, and found Painted Rocks.
0: Okay.
4: And it's an Ohio Painted Rock group. And I went onto Facebook and showed them that my granddaughter found the rock. She did take it, and she hid it up at the Haunted Hoochie.
2: Yeah,
1: well, that's cool.
0: Okay, so other people will find it, post the picture about it, and people go look for those under those painted rocks.
4: Yes.
0: Okay. Well, I appreciate the call. Thank you so much. Little game action going on.
1: I do like a hidden treasure thing, you know, where that person, the guy who hid the treasure in the mountains of Colorado or something. Remember that whole thing?
0: Absolutely. I lived in Colorado during that time. Oh. People were going nuts for that.
2: I know a guy who's looking out there.
0: Yeah.
2: He's out there right now.
0: He's on a trip to find the treasure.
1: One of them was found.
0: Right.
2: Yeah. But there's another one out there. Yep. He's out there looking for it right now.
1: Yeah, I think the guy who found it then hid another one.
0: Oh, good for him.
1: Yes.
0: Okay.
2: Maybe that's it.
0: It's a fun little game. People have been trying to break those codes for a while. So, if you're looking for an adventure, you can absolutely head out there. 800-821-9970.
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1: Well, let's update the violent diarrhea sitch in Central Ohio.
0: Yeah.
1: Coming up next.
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1: All right.
0: Boom, boom, magoo.
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16: 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And now,
18: all right, I'm listening.
16: The three things you need to know before you go.
19: Cases of cyclosporiasis have more than doubled in Ohio over the past week as foodborne illness continues to spread across multiple states. The Midwest and Northeast are getting hit particularly hard. So far, no deaths associated with the current cases of explosive diarrhea. Now, the illness is caused by a microscopic parasite, Cyclospora, and is generally transmitted by eating contaminated produce. Goose, you were talking about this weeks ago.
20: Yeah.
19: Weeks ago, we were talking about this.
21: Yeah, you like broke the story to Columbus.
20: Yes, it's so, not good.
21: No. It had just entered the country.
20: Yeah.
19: Now, local health departments are working together in multiple states to try to investigate where this is coming from. But for now, we only have crowdsourced information. There was a big thread on Reddit, the Columbus subreddit, yesterday about if you have explosive diarrhea, tell us please where you ate or what you ate.
21: Yeah.
20: Oh,
19: now,
20: okay.
19: I don't want to like put any restaurant names. I think you can go look at this yourself on Reddit. But there were names of particular restaurants, particular food items, and one of them is actually, I can name because they've pulled some items off their menu.
20: Yeah.
19: And that's Taco Bell. Many Taco Bell locations have taken lettuce, pico de gallo, guacamole, and a cilantro onion mix off the menu for now because people...
20: So you get a beef and cheese burrito.
19: Yes,
20: that's
19: period.
20: It. Yep.
19: That's it. I've heard bagged salads. I've heard raspberries, strawberries. Like
20: it's all mixed in. You don't know.
19: I want to tell you, other than a peeled fruit like an orange or a banana, I have not bought produce in 10 days.
20: Really?
19: And I eat salads every day. Yeah.
20: I'll tell you what, though.
21: Yeah, we do a lot.
20: After, you know, this past week that we were off, Nora and I were out and about a lot. We ate a lot of food. I could go to lose about 4 or 5 pounds. So,
19: that's
20: you know, if you want to...
21: It's not killing people.
20: It's not...

0: I've heard people say, how am I going to know the difference between this explosive and what's causing this explosive, diarrhea and my normal explosive diarrhea?
1: I'm about to turn 50. What do you mean? That's normal for me. Like, what are you talking about?
0: What?
2: It's like a two-week colonoscopy prep.
1: I had a spoonful of ice cream. Is that Cibulophora or is that just my stomach?
0: Yeah, exactly. Well, actor Sam Neill, known for his roles in Jurassic Park and Peaky Blinders, died early this morning. He was 78 years old. According to a statement on social media, he's said to have died suddenly and unexpectedly. He was treated for blood cancer starting in 2022, but was said to have been cancer-free at the time of his death. He was in Untamed, right? The show Untamed?
2: Yeah. He was Damien in Omen 3.
0: Yeah.
1: Okay. It's a deep cut.
2: Back then, those were big horror movies.
1: Yeah.
0: I don't know why I just threw out the old Untamed thing, although I did really enjoy that show.
1: He wasn't
0: going to be in a season two anyway, but I like Sam Neill. Loved him in Jurassic Park.
1: Yeah. Yep.
0: So that's a sad death. The state of Utah quietly launched a program that allows residents to get prescriptions refilled online by an AI chatbot.
1: Oh, great.
0: Refill your prescriptions with AI. It's called Doctronic. And its purpose is to make healthcare more convenient for patients and doctors. Now, there are state and federal laws in place that limit prescribing to licensed medical professionals. But in Utah, state officials are allowed to waive laws for AI companies offering promising tech. So that's what they did. And right now, Doctronic is overseen in Utah by a 5-member board of AI specialists, none of whom are doctors. But real computer nerds overseeing this thing, and people are getting their prescriptions via AI, so I'm sure we'll see some nice, hefty lawsuits out of this at some point.
1: There's going to be a screw-up.
0: Yeah, there will be a screw-up.
1: I'll take it a step farther for you. It was just announced in an article that the University of California, San Diego...
0: Bless you!
1: Just performed a gallbladder removal on a pig... For the first time, no human surgeons.
0: Wow.
1: All robot surgeons did a gallbladder removal on a pig. So, are we getting to the point where you're going to lay down in the bed, it's going to scan you, a couple arms are going to come out, fix what's wrong, go about your day? Huh? I'm not okay with it yet.
0: Oh my gosh, I know.
1: That's a little much. We'll see what happens.
0: Oh, you weren't the kidney transplant patient?
1: No,
0: you transplanted your kidney.
1: Sorry.
0: You needed your gallbladder
1: out. Yeah, exactly.
0: Anyway, I guess proponents of this AI tech say that the laws involving medicine have been in place for 100 years. They're like, hey, we have new and improved technology. You need to update your laws. So we'll see what happens. I don't know. I like a good old-fashioned doc to prescribe my refills.
1: Me too.
0: Those are your three things.
1: All right, coming up next, we have to revisit one of our favorite people on TikTok. His name is Derek Washington. And Kelly, we're going to put you to the test coming up in about 3.5 minutes. It's 997 The Blitz.

0: Goose, Kelly, and Thick Rick.
1: All right, I came across another video from one of my favorite people on TikTok. His name is Derek Washington, and Derek does animal noises. So, Kelly,
2: yeah,
1: I'm going to quiz you again.
2: Okay.
1: All right. What I'm going to do is I'm going to play a clip of Derek, and he's going to announce which animal he's going to imitate.
2: Okay.
1: But I want you to imitate the animal first, okay?
2: I can do this.
1: All right. Derek Washington, what is that first animal?
3: First one going to be an elephant.
2: Elephant?
1: Yeah.
2: I mean, that was dumb, but...
1: Well. All right, Derek, what does an elephant sound like?
3: First one going to be an elephant.
2: That's a lot different than I thought.
1: You are not correct, Kelly. You are not correct.
2: All right.
1: You got your elephant noises wrong. Derek, what is the second animal?
3: I'm going to be a horse.
2: Okay. And hula, hula, hula, hula.
1: Wait. Is your horse doing a Hawaiian dance? Why is your horse hula hula hula-ing?
2: I don't know.
1: Okay. All right.
2: Ask this dude.
1: All right, Derek, what does the horse sound like?
3: I'm going to be a horse. Yeah, uh-huh.
4: Yeah, uh-huh.
1: Yeah, uh-huh.
4: Was that Mr. Okay. Ed?
1: Uh-huh. Derek, what's that next animal?
3: Yeah, next one's going to be a chimpanzee.
1: All right, so Kelly, you're going the Derek route.
2: Yeah.
1: All right,
2: yeah.
1: You're trying to figure out what Derek's going
2: right.
1: to say. Okay. All right, what does a chimpanzee sound like?
3: Yeah, next one's going to be a chimpanzee.
2: Okay. All right. I think I'm in the zone now.
1: Okay.
2: I think I'm in the zone.
1: You're in the zone.
2: Yeah.
1: Derek, what's the next animal?
3: Yeah, gorilla.
1: A gorilla.
2: Yup.
1: Wait, that sounds more like the aliens from Sesame Street. Radio.
4: Yup.
1: What does a gorilla sound like?
3: Yeah, gorilla.
1: What is that, gorilla Elvis?
2: Yeah.
1: What? Do we have another one? Okay, great. What's the next animal, Derek?
3: A snail, okay.
4: A snail?
1: A snail? A snail. What does a snail sound like?
4: That's about what I would guess.
1: Okay, all right. Derek, what's a snail?
3: A snail, okay.
2: Oh,
1: you were pretty close, Kelly.
2: Yeah.
1: You were pretty close. Let's do the next one. What's the next one, Derek?
3: And I'm going to do a bird.
1: A bird.
2: Tweet, tweet, tweet, tweet, tweet, tweet, tweet.
4: Sling blade jumping in there.
1: Sling blade bird. Okay.
3: Chirp, chirp.
2: what is it? I'll have me some of the French fried taters.
1: What does the bird sound like, Derek?
3: And I'm going to do a bird. That's a bird saying, uh-huh.
2: Oh.
1: Thank you, Derek. I'm so glad. I now know what a bird sounds like when it says, uh-huh. Uh-huh.
3: That's a bird saying, uh-huh.
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1: Coming up next, we are back from vacation and a very busy week ahead, so I had to mentally prepare and take some extra gummies last night. But they happened to kick in before I fell asleep, so I'm going to share some of my gummy thoughts here in about 7 minutes.
0: Traffic Blitz.
2: All right, we have got a pretty big accident on 70 West before Miller-Kelton. It's a vehicle and a motorcycle accident.

0: serious injuries reported there. 70 West is closed before Miller-Kelton, and all of the associated on and off ramps are closed as well.
1: Oh, that's going to be a headache for a Monday morning.
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16: Sports is brought to you by Great Lakes Hyundai. The Reds dropped their rubber match against the Chicago Cubs 8-4 at Great American Ballpark. Cincinnati has lost 3 of its last 4 as they head to the All-Star break. The Guardians completed a series sweep over the Marlins with a 5-2 win in Miami. Cleveland has won 4 straight and are tied for first in the AL Central. The Clippers were blown out by the Lehigh Valley Iron Pigs 13-5 over in Allentown. Columbus dropped 4 of 6 in the series. The MLB All-Star break kicks off with the Home Run Derby tonight in Philadelphia. 8 sluggers will square off in a new format which ditches the clock and allows each player to take 20 swings. A familiar face closed out Wimbledon yesterday. Yannick Sinner took home his second consecutive men's title after taking down Alexander Zverev in 4 sets. Linda Noskova won the women's title after beating Carolina Muchova. In golf, Tom Kim won the Genesis Scottish Open by 2 strokes after finishing 17 under par. And in NASCAR, Ryan Blaney took the checkered flag in the Quaker State 400 at Echo Park Speedway. I'm Thick Rick from the Columbus Clipper Sports Desk, powered by Great Lakes Hyundai.
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1: Oh, we had a nice little week off. We took our little summer break, and we're back at it. And, you know, got a busy week getting ready for our annual lake party, which yet again for the second year is going to be at Indian Lake because we're still waiting for our lake house in Indiana to be rebuilt. But, you know, that goes down, starts on Wednesday afternoon.
2: Indian Lake's 20. A party.
1: Yeah, we had so much fun last year.
2: I bet.
1: Very much looking forward to it again. Getting our boat from Spend a Day. We're renting a boat from there again. They were perfect last year. We're doing it again this year since our boat just melted to a pile of goo in the house fire in the garage. So, but to prepare for the week, I wanted to make sure we were in bed by 6:30 last night.
2: Oh, welcome to my world. Yeah. Doesn't that feel good?
1: Watching TV by 6:30. Oh, it was great. But I took some extra gummies to make sure I slept real well, and I did. But my gummies kicked in before I fell asleep. Had a couple gummy thoughts last night. Like, I thought about this. Air conditioning is just domesticated wind.
2: Yeah.
1: It's just its own little special household wind. Yeah. It's not out being feral out there in the wild. Domesticated wind. I love my domesticated wind.
2: Me too.
3: So does everybody coming over for World Cup.
1: Yeah, that is true. I thought about this before falling asleep last night. It's impossible not to buy a used mirror.
2: Oh my gosh.
1: You've never ever bought a brand new unused mirror before.
2: Somebody's reflection's been in there before yours.
1: Yeah, absolutely. It's probably a really slutty mirror too.
3: Yeah.
1: Yeah.
3: Been around. Easy.
1: Thought about this before. Oh, I need some help here, okay? You know when they do protests and people are like, "What do we want? Mm-hmm. When do we want?" You know that?
3: Yeah.
1: Okay. So I need you guys to kick it off and be the protesters, and I'm going to be like the head protester. All right, okay. So you're going to start with.
2: We're here.
1: No.
2: Sorry. Go ahead.
1: No, you have to give me what do we want.
2: Okay.
1: And then you have to follow with when do we want it.
2: Okay.
1: You know,
2: gotcha.
1: Kind of thing. All right.
2: Ready.
1: Here we go.
2: What do we want?
1: Race car noises.
4: When do we want them?
1: Meow.
3: My God. All of that for that.
2: It was worth it.
1: That was running through my head last night.
3: Wow.
1: Meow. Thought about this before falling asleep last night.

0: every word in every language started out as just gibberish until one person convinced everyone else, hey, this is what we should say.
1: Yeah.
0: I mean, can you imagine someone coming up to you and be like, hey, this is nougat. You're like, what?
1: Nougat.
0: Yeah, this is nougat.
2: Right.
0: Sounds, that's a stupid word. No, it's nougat. Every word was that way. In every language.
1: There's probably a lot of shaming going on, too.
0: Oh, I'm
1: and a lot
0: sure.
1: of canceling.
0: Yeah.
1: And you wouldn't really follow,
0: the yeah,
1: leader.
0: The leader, yeah, absolutely. Uh-huh. Yeah, yeah.
2: I want to know why people created bad words.
1: Who do I think?
2: This is a bad
1: satisfying.
2: Word.
0: Yeah.
2: Let's make this a bad word and nobody can say it.
0: Nobody can say it.
2: Why did you do that?
0: Yeah.
2: You idiot.
0: Yeah, that is true. Thought about this before falling asleep last night. When your dog brings you a toy, do they bring it to you because it's their favorite toy? Or do they think it's your favorite toy? And they just keep bringing it back to you. Like, here, I brought you your favorite thing.
1: Yeah. And you keep throwing it away.
0: And you keep throwing it away. And they're like, no, I bring it to you for a reason. And finally, this is the last thing I thought about before falling asleep last night. We used to have empires that were run by emperors. We used to have kingdoms that were run by kings.
2: Oh, my God.
0: And now we just have countries. And it shows.
1: Right,
0: it shows. For sure. Those are my gummy thoughts for falling asleep last night.
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0: Coming up next, I told you that one of the days that we were on vacation, Nora and I went up to Cedar Point. She wanted to go hang out at the beach, join the water park. And we ended up staying at Breakers, which is the little resort right there on Point. And something happened I want to share with you. It's going to be a new segment called, well, ain't that some ish? We'll get into it in about 8 minutes.
3: Traffic Blitz.
1: All right. We have got what you might call a situation on 70 West. It is closed between 270 and Miller Kelton because of a serious accident involving a vehicle and a motorcycle. All associated on and on ramps are on and off ramps are closed as well. We have slow traffic on 71 North from Frank Road to 70. 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
2: Hey guys, it's Thick Rick. And you know, I've been hanging out with you guys here at the Blitz for about 3 decades. 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
2: 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Why? Because you deserve it. Sirens, 6190. Cleveland Avenue, Columbus, Ohio. Just off I-270 at exit 27, the Cleveland Avenue exit. Sirens is 18 and over.
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1: So over our holiday break on Monday, Nora's happy place happens to be Breakers and Cedar Point there, and she really, really wanted to go. And they have a deal going on right now where, you know, if you get your gold pass, you get a guest pass for a discount. 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
2: My gosh, that's a huge deal.
1: Yeah, really good deal. And so we went to go to the water park and hang out on the beach and just do all the things. And if you've ever been to Breakers before, inside of Breakers, they have a hibachi restaurant. Tomu or something is what it's called. And I was like, you know what? That sounds really good right now. Let's go. So it was just the two of us. And of course, at hibachi places, you get sat. They fill up the table of, I don't know, 8 or 10 people. Mm-hmm. And it's usually two seats on the end. And then, you know, 6 or 8 seats along the long part.
3: Right.
1: So Nora and I are on the two seats at the end table. And then they had two families filling in the rest of the seats. So we were sitting next to two kids and then the mother and the father. And Nora and I were being our typical selves. We're laughing and joking to ourselves, you know, but we're laughing hysterically because we're just having a good time. That's what we do. And I don't know what nothing really loud was said. But I knew it was something I was going to say was offensive between her and I. So I turned. I've got my back to the kids and the family. And I say, whatever. I don't even remember what I said. But we ended up dying laughing. And I turn around. And the mom is just...
2: Daggered.
1: Deadlocked.
3: Uh-oh.
1: And I know there's no way she heard what I said. But she was angry we were having a good time. Were we too loud and boisterous because the kids were there? And we weren't being obnoxious, but we were definitely being a happy couple. And just... I looked so long, I had to turn away. Like, I cowered. I was like...
2: You broke eye contact first.
1: Yeah, you won. You won. You're the apex.
2: Well, she's a mom. She's used to holding that eye contact.
1: Yeah. Yeah. I was like, okay. I don't know what I did, but fine.
3: And you never found out?
1: Never found out. But I had another opportunity to ask, which is why we're going to start this new segment, okay? This segment is called...
2: Well, ain't that some shit?
1: Because we finish our dinner, we leave the restaurant, we strut on back to the elevator, we get on the elevator by ourselves, we go up to the third floor, we walk back to our hotel room, and just as I'm putting the key in, I hear a little shuffle, shuffle, shuffle. I turn around to the room right across the hall. Daggers right back in our eye. It's the family staying right across the hall from us.
3: Oh, my God.
2: Well, ain't that some shit?
3: Yes.
1: I was like, oh. And then I told Nora, let's go have the loudest hotel sex possible.
2: It's the only appropriate response.
1: Oh, I don't even know what I did. I should have turned, like, what did I do to you, woman?
3: Why didn't you ask?
1: I should have.
3: You should have.
2: I think sometimes people are just unhappy.
1: Yeah.
2: And they don't, when you're around happy people, it's a trigger.
3: Some people are miserable and they want everybody around them to be miserable.
1: That's the only thing. Are you mad at me because I am in this happy, loving, laughing relationship? I don't understand.
2: It could be.
1: I'll tell you what else happened. Speaking of angry people at Cedar Point, this is off the subject. But we were by the pool one day and it was like 1 o'clock. We were already swimming. We already had a gummy and we're in our pool chairs in the shade and we both recline. It was like, let's just siesta right here at the poolside. Well, I was laying on my side, and I reached over, and I had my hand right on top of Nora's hand as we were dozing off.
2: Aww.
1: Two sets of people came by, and we heard, ugh, really? Because we were holding hands while we were laying down. Like, why are you so miserable?
3: Holding hands? Now that's a thing? That's a problem in public?
1: Because we were doing it while sleep, while laying down, or while, like, we always had to be touching. Like, what are you so angry about?
3: That's cute.
1: Yeah, that's what I thought. Anyways, back to this woman. 800-821.
2: Why do people hate your love?
1: I don't know. Don't
2: well,
1: know.
2: Ain't that some shit?
1: Yeah. 800-821-9970. I'd love to hear your story that expression fits for. Like something happens, and then you turn around, or the next day, or whatever. But one thing happens, it ain't great, And then it kind of rolls over and it just makes you say,
2: well, ain't that some shit?
3: Yeah, I never go anywhere to watch a UFC fight. The one night I do, it lasted 9 whole seconds and got called.
1: Yeah, that's a good one.
2: Well, ain't that some shit?
1: Yeah. Yeah. Kelly, you got one? Something happened in your life recently?
2: No, I can only think where I was kind of the nasty person.
1: Okay.
2: I can't think about where I've been a victim.
3: Karen Light.
1: Amy texted in. This is the only thing I can think of. Amy said the mom may have thought you were talking about them since you turned over, turned your back, whispered a little something, cracked up, and then turned back around.
2: Yeah, where you were just trying to be polite.
1: Right, right, exactly.
3: Because everything's about her.
1: Right. Blitz, hi, who's this?
4: Hey, it's Chris.
1: Hey, Chris. Did you have an instance where something kind of rolled over?
4: Yeah. So last year, 4th of July, got the kids outside. You know, we were going to set off some fireworks. I didn't know it's illegal to set fireworks off inside city limits. So I kneel down, and I light the fuse, and I look up, and there's GCPD's headlights turning onto my street.
2: Oh.
4: She pulls up beside me. The firework goes off over her car, and she looked at me and said, "Well, I guess you know why I'm here."
1: Yeah, that's okay. Right over her car.
3: Oh, wait a minute. Where are you that it was illegal?
4: Grove City.
3: They're legal in Grove City?
1: Illegal in Grove City.
4: Oh, yeah.
1: Yeah.
2: Some places
4: I got
2: you can't.
4: Talking to.
3: Yep. Oh, man.
1: Did you get a ticket, or was it a warning?
4: No, she said it's the 4th of effing July. I just don't want to come back.
1: Okay.
2: Oh, okay, very nice.
1: Well, when she peeled away, turned right off of your street, did you light another one off?
4: Yeah, and then we went inside.
1: Yeah, okay, yeah.
3: But that's kind of, if she left you alone, that's kind of just a fart, isn't it?
1: A fart?
4: Well, instead I think it was the firework and seeing her come down the road.
1: Yeah, no, that'd be, well, ain't that some fart?
3: Yeah.
1: Not quite, you got a ticket. Then that'd have been something. But no, it's a good one. I appreciate the call, man. Thank you so much. 800-821-9970. Did you ever have an instance where something happened, it rolled over, maybe it rolled over a few times, and you're like, come on.
2: Well ain't that some shit.
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0: Traffic Blitz.
2: All right, we have a big closure, 70 West closed between 270 and Miller Kelton. As you know, if you are sitting in that standstill traffic right now, all of the related on and off ramps are closed as well. There was an accident involving a motorcycle with serious injuries. 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
3: all right, I'm listening.
1: The three things you need to know before you go.
4: Mayor Ginther is suspending statewide data sharing from Columbus's Flock license plate reader cameras. The move follows an audit that found thousands of searches that may have been tied to federal immigration enforcement. The city's prohibited the use of its license plate reader system for civil immigration enforcement since 2017. Police will continue to use the Flock system locally while statewide data sharing remains disabled. NYPD is blaming a security breach for a Yankee Stadium Jay-Z concert being delayed hours and not letting out until 3 o'clock this morning.
5: Oh!
4: The concert was supposed to start about 8 o'clock last night, but didn't get going until a little after midnight. In a statement, the NYPD and Live Nation say hundreds in large groups who did not have tickets stormed in, and in some cases, breached security. They just rammed the gate. So they had to evacuate everything, and they just closed everything down until, I think, about 10 they started letting people in again, and then Jay-Z got started at about 12:15 this morning.
5: This is why we can't have nice things.
4: That's right. A California driver headed to jail for 60 days for brake checking a semi on a highway. It happened in January on Highway 101 last year. Dash cam video shows 53-year-old Ken Tran's white Jeep Wrangler cutting in front of the semi 3 times and slamming on the brakes, which eventually caused a rear-end collision. And then, afterwards, Tran called 911 to report the semi for hit and run. And he filed a claim with Progressive Insurance. He completely omitted his own role in the crash. So not only was there dash cam video from the semi that showed exactly what happened, there were witnesses who called 911 as well, saying this white Jeep Wrangler was basically driving aggressively and erratically and caused an accident. So, I mean, basically,
5: you're an idiot.
4: Yeah, he's an idiot.
5: Not to mention, let's say there are no witnesses. Let's say it's only the two on the road. Let's say that not every semi truck has dash cam, which it does now. What do you think is going to happen when you brake check a semi?
4: Yeah.
5: You're going to lose that fight. You're lucky it's only like some damage to your car, because that thing could easily do more damage.
4: Easily. Being rear-ended by a semi can be fatal.
5: Easily. Idiot.
4: Crazy. So he was convicted of felony insurance fraud, felony vandalism, and misdemeanor reckless driving. It sounds like he's lucky to get off on 60 days.
5: Yeah.
4: And restitution. Those are your three things.
5: Coming up next, AC/DC. We are just days away from the concert. How would you like to be there Wednesday night at the Horseshoe? We would love to send you. We're going to give you a chance to win those tickets in 3.5 minutes. 99.7 The Blitz.

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3: Really?
2: Yeah.
3: What's your first?
2: Have a Drink on Me.
3: Okay.
2: Yep. If you want to see AC/DC live with the Pretty Reckless, Ohio Stadium, Wednesday night, I'm pretty sure tomorrow... I don't want to give the wrong information. The power-up shop is opening.
3: Yes.
2: If you want to get some merch...
3: At the Newport.
2: At the Newport, you can go. If you're not going to the show or if you want to get your stuff early, that's going to be open tomorrow.
3: They've also got just pretty cool like exhibits and stuff.
2: Yeah, you can just go check it out.
3: It's almost like a little AC/DC Rock and Roll Hall of Fame kind of thing.
2: Yeah, yeah. We're going to get to a preview it tomorrow, which I'm pretty excited about to go check out. But if you want to go to the show, we got some tickets for you. 800-821-9970. Today, we are going to play Secret Sound. It's very simple. Thick found a clip online, and it's an interesting clip, and we're going to play it for you. All you have to do is identify what this is a sound of.
4: Simple.
2: And if you can identify what this is a sound of, then you're going to get a pair of tickets for AC/DC this Wednesday at the Shoe. Thick, what is today's secret sound?
3: All right, you guys ready for this one?
2: Let's go. Yep. One more time, Thick. All right. Right now, 800-821-9970. Identify that secret sound. Get a pair of tickets for AC/DC. Let's see if we can get ourselves a winner. Blitz, hi, who's this?
5: It's Chris.
2: Hey, Chris, can you identify today's secret sound?
5: You missed
2: the secret sound. Yeah, all right. Well, I'll keep listening, and hopefully we'll play it again, and then you go in secret sound. Blitz, hi, who's this?
6: Corey,
2: what's today's secret sound?
6: A jackhammer?
2: Not a jackhammer. Oh. That is the world's smallest jackhammer.
4: Never know.
2: If that is a jackhammer, that is a Keebler Elf jackhammer.
3: I can see why he guessed it, though.
2: That's them doing construction at the Keebler Elf Cookie Company with... the jackhammer.
4: I can picture it.
2: Yep.
4: It's so cute.
2: Business has been so good. They need to build a new kitchen. They need more space.
4: Is it inside a big tree?
2: Yep. They're inside a big tree, okay. Clearing out room.
4: Oh, I love it.
2: That is not a jackhammer. I'm sorry. Let's go. Blitz, hi. Who's this?
7: Jason,
2: what is today's secret sound? Can you turn your radio down? I appreciate you listening. Could you turn your radio down? We can't.
7: Sorry.
2: That's all right.
7: I'm going to go with a... some kind of press in a factory.
2: A press in a factory. No, that is not it. Good guess, though. Blitz, hi. Who is this?
8: Jessica.
2: Jessica, what is today's secret sound?
8: Is it a fan?
2: Not a fan. No, I can see that, though. Absolutely. Yeah. Blitz, hi. Who's this? Oh. All right. Thank you for calling. We hope you have a great day. Blitz, hi. Who's this?
9: Hey, it's Slayson.
2: Slayson, what is today's secret sound?
9: Is it a generator?
2: Not a generator. Try again. Blitz, hi, who's this?
10: This is Caleb.
2: Caleb, what's today's secret sound?
10: Is it a train rolling across train tracks?
2: Oh, it is not a train.
3: Should we play it again?
2: Yeah, play it one more time.
3: This is going to be so hard.
2: It is. Blitz, hi, who's this? Blitz,
11: hello?
2: Hi, who's this?
11: This is Nick.
2: Nick, what is today's secret sound?
11: Is it an air compressor?
2: Air compressor, no, not an air compressor.
4: Has anybody even been close
2: no.
4: at all?
2: No,
3: nothing, okay. Nowhere near it.
2: Blitz, hi, who's this?
12: Tim,
2: what is today's secret sound?
12: Sewing machine.
2: Sewing machine,
4: I like
2: that's
4: that.
2: A good guess. That is a very good guess.
3: That was a good guess.
2: But that is not it. Blitz, hi, who's this?
13: Gavin,
2: for AC/DC tickets this Wednesday at the Shoe, what is today's secret sound?
13: Oh, I don't know.
4: Okay.
13: I missed it. Damn
2: you missed it. Okay. So you just called out a random just to say, hey.
4: I don't blame you.
13: You got to try. Sound part. I heard you were doing tickets, so I called.
2: I appreciate it.
4: I get it.
2: We're still going. No one's won yet, so keep listening. Maybe you'll have another chance. You can hear it, and we'll give you a chance to win. Blitz, hi, who's this?
14: This is Bill.
2: Bill, what is today's secret sound?
14: It's a roller coaster.
2: Oh, that's a great guess. It is not a roller
3: coaster. Oh, yeah. Riding up the hill. Okay.
2: Yep.
3: Yeah, I get it.
2: Blitz, hi. Who's this?
15: Chelsea.
2: Chelsea?
15: Sophia.
2: Sophia. All right, I was close. Sophia, what is today's secret sound?
15: It's some kind of gun.
2: Some kind of gun. Oh, just a little toy gun. Huh. Your little toy machine gun.
4: No? I hear a little sound at the end there. Is that a key?
3: I think that kind of throws you off a little bit.
4: Oh.
3: Can I give a hint without... I won't have anything to do with what the sound is.
2: Okay, give a hint.
3: This is the sound of a world record being broken.
2: Okay, yes it is. It is the sound of a world record being broken.
4: Okay.
2: Yep. Blitz, hi, who's this?
16: It's Trey.
2: Trey. Hello, Trey. You sounded very, very...
4: determined.
2: Yes. Hello, Trey. What is today's secret sound?
16: Is it one of those machines that counts money?
2: No, that's a good one.
4: That's a good one.
2: Yeah,
4: that
2: not is the a
3: best
2: bill
3: guess
2: counter.
3: Yet.
2: Yeah, not a bill counter.

0: Blitz, hi, who's this?
1: Hey, it's Seth.
0: Seth, what is today's secret sound?
1: I'm guessing a typewriter.
0: Oh, no.
2: That's
3: I knew
2: not
3: somebody
2: bad.
3: Was going to guess yeah. that.
2: I want to hear it again, though, with an okay. knowledge that it's a world record being broken.
0: Okay, one more time, Thick. Tell you this.
3: It's amazing.
2: That?
0: Typewriter is the closest guess so far.
2: Okay.
0: We're going to get another contestant. There we go. Blitz, hi, who's this?
4: Connie.
0: Connie, what is today's secret sound?
4: It's skiing.
2: No.
0: Not skiing, no. But, you know, I'm glad you were paying attention because typewriter and skiing are very close. Since typewriter was the closest guess we've had, skiing obviously is the next guess. I mean, Connie, thank you so much
3: for
0: the call.
3: We love you.
0: Blitz, hi, who's this?
5: It's Matt.
0: Matt, what is today's secret sound?
5: Typewriter.
2: No.
0: Close. Bro. Typewriter is closest. No, Kelly, that is not
2: okay.
0: the answer.
2: I had to guess.
3: Oh, yeah, Kelly doesn't know.
2: No, I don't know.
0: No, yeah. She wrote down dominoes, not dominoes. Also, very closely related to typewriter. Very good guess, Kelly. Blitz.
2: I can sense the sarcasm.
3: Can you? I didn't know.
0: Blitz, hi, who's this?
6: Hi, John.
0: Hi, John. What is today's secret sound?
6: It is a...
0: A what?
6: A printer.
0: Not quite.
3: That was a good guess.
0: Good guess.
3: Like an old dot matrix printer.
0: Yeah, not quite. Blitz, hi, who's this?
7: This is Darren.
0: Darren, we're trying to give away these AC/DC tickets. We got to give them away because the show's on Wednesday night at the Shoes. So win these. What is today's secret sound?
7: So I think I got this. It's a double bass drum beat. Beats per minute. They were breaking the record down.
0: That is the tiniest, tiniest little bass drum ever.
3: No, not
2: no.
3: it.
0: Nope, that's not it. Blitz, hi, who's this?
8: This is Kyle.
0: Kyle, what is today's secret sound?
8: Is it a kid's race car? Remote control race car?
0: No, it is not. I will tell you this. Someone texted the answer and got it right, but we haven't gotten the winner yet.
2: Ooh.
0: Yes. Not going to say who, but someone did text in the answer.
3: Okay. So it can be done.
0: Blitz, hi, who's this?
9: Hey, it's Corey again.
0: Corey, what is today's secret sound?
9: Is it a newspaper press or a printing press?
2: No.
0: Not a
3: good
0: newspaper
3: guesses.
0: Press.
3: Good guesses.
0: We're giving these tickets away. That's all there is to it.
3: It's going to happen.
0: Blitz, hi, who's this for AC/DC tickets? Who is this?
10: Hi, it's Stephanie.
0: Stephanie, win these tickets. What is today's secret sound? What world record is being broken?
10: It's that girl rowing the boat in the ocean.
0: Rowing the boat in the ocean. No, I'm sorry. Blitz, hi, who's this?
11: Taylor.
0: Taylor, what is today's secret sound?
11: Mouse clicking.
0: Taylor, that is the world record being broken of somebody clicking a mouse.
3: That's insane.
0: In
11: I
0: a world record
11: fashion. I saw the video on Facebook the other day.
0: How many times did he click it? What was the world record?
3: Like,
0: do you have it? I'm
3: 700
0: sorry.
11: No, I just knew it was crazy.
2: Dang.
0: Oh, right here. You got it. Okay, I'm sorry. No, that ain't it.
12: There's another page.
0: Is there another page? All right, no big deal.
12: Wait a minute. I got it.
0: You're trying, Kelly?
2: Yeah.
0: Oh, 760. Yeah, it's right here. 760 in a minute.
2: Wow.
0: That's insane.
11: Holy cow.
0: Listen to this guy. Do it again. Listen to this guy click the mouse.
3: What registered it?
0: Go ahead.
2: No, I was just going to say it sounds like a machine. It's so methodical. It's like the perfect
0: beat or rhythm, whatever he's got
2: going on there.
0: You know, last week when Nora had to go to Detroit, that was me trying to find at least one video I liked on Pornhub. Just every time.
3: They all suck, huh?
0: Every time. You got to find the right one. And I've gotten so used to it now, that's just how fast it happens.
3: What was counting those? That's because there's no way a human ear is counting that fast.
0: No, they've got a tracker on it. Yeah, they got a tracker. Yeah, there's a program that tracks that.
3: Oh, yeah, anyways, he's clicking on a computer, of course.
0: There you go.
3: Duh.
0: Way to go, Thick.
11: First time I've ever called in to win tickets before.
3: Oh, my God.
0: Wow, congratulations. Beginner's luck, man. Well, you've got plans Wednesday night. You're going to be seeing AC/DC at the Shoe, all right?
11: Awesome.
0: You hang on. Absolutely. You hang on 1 second. We'll get you hooked up.

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4: I had to let that happen because I already got the sarcasm thrown my way. 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
1: You're both catching strays.
4: We are.
1: Pow! Pow! Got them both. Back in the
3: hole. Just because he's from the most educated city in America, Ann Arbor, Michigan.
1: That's right. Coming up next, your not so breaking news.
0: Traffic Blitz.
4: All right, we do have an accident that is 70 West closed between 270 and Miller Kelton. Obviously, traffic stopped in that area, and all the associated on and off ramps are closed as well. We have an accident on Roberts Road at West Belt Drive, an accident College Avenue at East Mound Street. 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
8: Sports is brought to you by Great Lakes Hyundai. The Reds dropped their rubber match against the Chicago Cubs 8-4 at Great American Ballpark. Cincinnati has lost 3 of its last 4 as they head to the All-Star break. The Guardians completed a series sweep over the Marlins with a 5-2 win in Miami. Cleveland has won 4 straight and are tied for first in the AL Central. The Clippers were blown out by the Lehigh Valley Iron Pigs 13-5 over in Allentown. Columbus dropped 4 of 6 in the series. The MLB All-Star break kicks off with the Home Run Derby tonight in Philadelphia. 8 sluggers will square off in a new format which ditches the clock and allows each player to take 20 swings. A familiar face closed out Wimbledon yesterday. Yannick Sinner took home his second consecutive men's title after taking down Alexander Zverev in 4 sets. Linda Noskova won the women's title after beating Carolina Muchova. In golf, Tom Kim won the Genesis Scottish Open by 2 strokes after finishing 17 under par. And in NASCAR, Ryan Blaney took the checkered flag in the Quaker State 400 at Echo Park Speedway. I'm Thick Rick from the Columbus Clipper Sports Desk, powered by Great Lakes Hyundai.
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0: Blitz with Goose, Kelly, and Thick Rick. Not so breaking news. The news already broke. We're trying to put it back together.
1: All right, I know that I've talked many times about my soft, supple hands because I don't do a lot of manual labor. Something needs to be done. I'm going to find someone
2: to do
1: it. Calling
2: the professionals.
1: Yep, just not happening. Especially when it comes to like outdoor stuff. Anytime I talk to Thick and he's like, yeah, I got to take care of this in the yard or this in the yard. I'm like, why?
2: You always go, ugh.
1: Yeah.
2: Ugh.
1: And he goes, well, that's what you do when you own a home. You got to...
3: Lazy ass.
1: No, you don't. Yeah, 100%. 100%. So, the people that take care of their lawn, and then there's people that groom their lawn, and then there's people that have the green thumb. Hmm. And they get out there and they work on all the plants and all the things. But sometimes, you may not know exactly what you're doing. And you're like, I've been watering, I've been sunlighting, I've been doing all the things, and my plants are just dying. I cannot keep a plant alive to save my life. Well, now there's a place for you. Because over in Edinburgh, Scotland, Hilda Houseplant Hospital has just opened up. And they're seeing things kind of spread. They've had a lot of success, and they're actually talking about doing more. Where you can actually bring your plant in for surgery, pest removal, a liquid drip, where I guess, you know, because you can overwater plants. So different plants take different water regimens, and they can figure out how to saline bag your plant and have the right drip amount come out to rehydrate. What the hell are we doing? A plant hospital?
4: Okay, can they perform a sex change operation on a plant? Because I lost a plant.
1: It's true.
4: It was male.
1: We were talking about this at the movie. Yeah,
4: my plants started to flower. And, you know, they all look good. And I got to this one, and all these little seeds are growing where the buds are supposed to be. And I'm like, uh-oh. And you got to kill it. I had to kill it and bag it and get rid of it.
1: Because only the male plants grow seeds, but they can infect other plants.
4: They'll spread pollen, and then it'll turn your other female plants male and then ruin your whole crop.
1: Huh. Well, anyways, Hilda's Houseplant Hospital, home for horticulture.
2: Do they do house calls? Because I need an overhaul.
4: An emergency squad.
1: Yeah. Plant's not going to make it. Clear. little fruits start flying off every time you shock it. Don't leave us. You hang on.
2: Doctor, you're going to have to call it. Time of death.
1: 8:33. No. Anyways,
4: is there going to be one
1: coming to the U.S.? We tend to steal a lot of things from overseas.
2: Well, why not? I think it's kind of a good idea. A plant that means something to you and it's dying and you can't figure out how to bring it back to life. Why not?
1: See, but now I have a feeling this is how we end up with Audrey 2 from Little Shop of Horrors.
2: Yeah, probably.
1: You bring it back to life. But it's already seen the afterlife, evil came back with it. Uh-huh. Oh, poor Rosebush.
2: Pet cemetery for plant cemetery.
1: Yeah.
4: You replant it up there.
2: Yeah.
1: Oh, man, you come home. Your entire living room is just covered in vines. Walk around the corner. All right, anyways.
2: Okay.
1: Watch for Hilda's Houseplant Hospital and Horticulture. Maybe coming to America sometime.
2: Do they take
1: soon.
2: Blue Cross, Blue Shield?
1: No, Green Cross, Green Shield.
2: Green Cross, Green Shield. Got it.
1: Story number two takes us to North Carolina. You know, Thick, you and I spent time DJing weddings and events.
4: Yeah.
1: Have you ever DJed a wedding and the couple's like, hey, you know, we got the buffet. If you're hungry, we got dinner for you. Like, they invite you to...
4: Oh, I've always been given dinner.
1: Yeah.
4: Yeah.
1: As you should.
4: I'm at the table with the photographer.
1: Right, exactly. Yeah, right. Have you ever had a wedding where the bride and groom are really cool and they're like, hey, grab a drink, man. DJ, loosen up. Have some
4: dinner.
1: Yeah.
4: Yeah.
1: That happens sometimes. Mm-hmm. You don't want to get, you know, wasted while you're DJing a wedding. Have a beverage.
4: Yeah.
1: Whatever. Well, sometimes if you're invited to join in, it may not be the best choice. And this happened in North Carolina, where there was a party bus that was going to town. They had a whole bunch of people on their party bus doing a little bar hopping around North Carolina. And I guess the people on the party bus said, hey, bus driver, you're fun. join us for the party.
4: Oh, my God, no.
2: Great idea.
1: And 58-year-old Gary Kirst decided, okay. And sure enough, he joined in the party. Well, it wasn't long after that party bus took a wrong turn, ran up over a lawn and into a house.
4: Well, nobody was driving it.
1: No, he was driving it.
4: That guy, I thought he jumped out.
1: No, he decided to party and then drive, which is the problem. thankfully, there were no serious injuries. One person was taken to the hospital with non-life-threatening injuries. Here's the problem. Gary's facing a slew of charges. DWI, reckless driving, 2 counts of injury to real property, and felony injury to utility wires, because apparently he took out a telephone pole, too. Now, he shouldn't have been driving. You can't drink and drive. However, in April, Gary was arrested for a DWI. How is he still driving a party bus and has like a chauffeur's license? I don't know, but he's already had a DUI. And just 2 weeks ago, Gary was cited for a hit-and-run accident.
4: Damn.
1: Why is Gary behind the wheel of any kind of group?
4: I'm guessing he wasn't supposed to be.
2: I feel like this is Gary's home business.
4: Yeah.
2: Like, nobody, there's no oversight here.
1: Gary's party bus?
2: Yes.
4: It's his bus.
1: Yeah. He bought a used bus that they used to transfer old people at back and forth to the hospital. One of them short little buses.
2: Still has the retirement home insignia on the side.
1: Yes, yes. Smells like Ben Gay and feet. But you can cover that up with all the party bus type stuff.
2: All the liquor.
1: Yep.
4: Now, what about the people who gave him the alcohol? Have they got any liability?
1: That's
4: in
1: a good question.
4: Because it's like a bar that keeps giving you alcohol and
1: you get in trouble for it. You probably should just say no. Just say no, man.
2: I mean, it's his responsibility. Although, as the partiers, you should say, yeah, I guess, you know, we'll just take our lumps here.
1: Yeah.
2: You can't, like, there's no cause of action for you.
1: No.
2: You gave him the alcohol.
1: He's going to be in trouble. Gary's going to be spending a little time behind
4: And they
1: bars.
4: Were probably drunk when they decided to do that.
1: They probably as well. Yes, absolutely. That's your not-so-breaking news, 99.7 The Blitz.
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1: All right, coming up next, I want to talk about the rules of life. What's that one or two rules of life you have? We'll get into it in about 8 minutes.
0: Traffic Blitz.
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2: All right, 70 West remains closed between 270 and Miller Kelton from an accident involving a motorcycle. All the associated on and on off ramps are closed as well. We have an accident College Avenue East Mound Street, an accident on 70 West at Wilson Row. We have an accident on Roberts Road at West Belt Drive. 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

0: Goose, Kelly, and Thick Rick in the Morning Blitz.
1: So we're back after a little, our own little summer break. We took a week off last week. I hope everyone enjoyed themselves.
2: Yes.
1: I was quite active. Kelly, did you get to bed extra early and extra relaxed? Or?
2: No, but I would say I kept mainly on the same schedule. I woke up, I think, every day around 4:30 a.m.
1: Wow, okay.
2: Yeah.
1: So did you do any one thing because you had the extra time at all?
2: Well, we did go to...
1: We saw a show.
2: We saw a show. We went to Natalie's and had dinner. Okay. They had like a 5:30 show on Thursday. Donna McGavro. It was great. We had good pizza. Excellent pizza, by the way.
1: Nice.
2: And a blast. Donna McGavro was fun. We never would have done that had I not had the day off.
1: The day off. Right. Yeah. Okay. Thick, you got in some fishing, I'm assuming?
3: Yeah, those were the only days I got up early.
1: The days you went fishing.
3: I was sleeping in, staying up. Okay. Like, no, I was completely all over the place with the schedule.
1: Well, I got a couple rounds of golf in, as expected. Yeah. One of my favorite things to do. So if I got some extra free time, got a couple extra rounds in. And one day I got invited by a coworker of ours. One of his guys couldn't show up, so I was the fourth and their foursome. And we're playing, and I hit a decent approach shot, which means, you know, you drive the ball down the fairway, and then your second shot is your approach shot. Hopefully, the plan is to land on the green, and then you two-putt, you make your par, you go on to the next hole. Or even better, you hit a good approach shot, and you got a birdie shot. And rule number one in golf is never leave a birdie putt short. Which I think... As I said it, as I'm walking up to the green, because you say it every time, mentally prepare yourself, never leave. You want to make sure you hit the ball far enough. Give yourself a chance. If it goes past the hole, okay, fine. At least you gave the ball a chance, which I think is a great lesson for life in anything. If you have an opportunity in front of you, never leave a birdie putt short.
2: Yeah.
1: Go for it.
2: That makes sense.
3: Yeah.
1: Overshoot.
2: I like it.
1: Yeah. I think it's a great life lesson. Never leave a birdie putt short. And, you know, Our coworker, Jeff and I, were talking about it. I was like, that's a great life lesson. Never leave a birdie putt short. Another life lesson I told him is once you hit 45, always clench your butt cheeks before you sneeze.
2: Okay.
1: Always.
2: Yes.
1: 45 and up, at that point, you got to be real careful.
3: Because if not, you'll overshoot.
1: You'll overshoot, for sure. So I want to know, it brought up a great question. 800-821-9970. What's your little rule of life? I want to hear them. Something maybe has been passed down. Maybe your dad told you. Maybe you came up with it on your own. Maybe you heard it somewhere. I don't know. But what's your little rule of life? Mine would be never leave a birdie putt short in all things life. And also, after 45, clench your butt cheeks before you sneeze.
2: I like it.
1: Kelly, do you have a rule of life?
2: Yeah, I do. I don't always follow it, but I try to. And that is only give your opinion if you're asked for it. Nobody wants your unsolicited opinions or advice.
1: So many people need that.
2: Yeah.
1: Oh, so many people need that. Okay. I like that one. Thick, do you have a rule of life?
3: I heard this from Mel Brooks decades ago. He said, hope for the best, expect the worst. Life is a play, and we are unrehearsed.
1: Yeah.
3: And that is all so true.
1: Yep.
3: You know, if you just hope for the best and expect the worst, anything good that happens is going to be great. And nothing's definite with life.
1: That is,
3: you know,
1: very,
3: it's going to go how it goes. You're going to get hit with, you know, whatever.
1: Yeah, life is mostly unhappy with goodness sprinkled in. Like, it's just right. Life is hard.
3: It is, yeah. Man.
1: You know,
3: it's a fight.
1: Dennis Leary years ago had a special that came out, and in it, he talks about like have the cookie. That might be your one enjoyment of the day. As tough as life is, have the cookie.
3: Yeah.
1: You know? So do what you can. 800-821-9970. I want to know what your just life lesson is. What's that little thing?
2: I did ask my mom once, and this is sort of where mine came from, as I said, you seem like very wise when people, like, you don't tell people what to do. You don't say, well, I'm 80-some years old, and, you know, I've lived it, and this is how you should do it. She's like, Kelly, I learned that nobody wants your advice. Nobody's looking for your advice. Unless they ask for it.
1: Absolutely. Yeah. Blitz, hi, who's this?
4: This is Scotty from Hilliard.
1: Hey, Scotty, what is your life lesson?
4: I don't know if it's a life lesson or a filter I use kind of go along with Kelly as far as the unsolicited advice, but does it need to be said? Does it need to be said by you? And does it need to be said right now? Is something I always try to kind of...
2: I love that. That's excellent. Yeah.
1: Does it need to be said? Does it need to be said by you? And does it need to be said right now? Those are great, like, three filters to put anything through before you say it. I love that.
2: Unfortunately, I always think those things after I've said.
1: Yeah, right, me too.
2: That didn't need to be said by me. It didn't need to be said right now. Or ever.
1: Never ever, right. Blitz, hi, who's this?
5: Hey, my name's Matt.
1: Matt, what is your life lesson?
5: Never swim where you're considered bait.
6: Oh, right.
2: I like it.
1: Okay. So you don't go in the ocean.
5: Not that far.
1: Not that far. Yeah, okay. Fair enough. I like it. Thanks for the call. Blitz, hi, who's this?
7: This is Boomer.
1: Boomer, what is your life lesson for everyone?
7: Life lesson, I heard it as an adolescent. Believe half of what you see and less of what you hear.
1: Yeah, that's a good life lesson, especially nowadays.
6: Oh, my God.
1: Oh, man. If you're seeing anything through a screen, you better be real leery on whether or not you believe it. I appreciate the call. Thank you so much. 800-821-9970 if you got one.
3: I think there needs to be something added to that, and only believe about 5% of what you see online.
1: Yeah, yep, yep. Jennifer said, my mom always says, if something sounds too good to be true, it probably is.
2: Yeah.
1: I've heard that before, for sure.
3: Ooh, you get what you pay for.
2: Yeah.
1: A lot of times, yeah. Yeah, that is, I would say, mostly true.
3: Yep.
1: Yep. Jeff says, those who matter don't mind, and those who mind don't matter.
2: Okay.
1: Yeah, that is very true. Blitz, hi, who's this?
8: All right, this is Zach.
1: Zach, what is your life lesson?
8: My dad, before he passed, he told me a life lesson that materialistic things will not change you at all, such as watches, clothes, hats, anything.
1: Yeah.
8: We all put our pants on the same way every single day.
1: Yep. Yeah, that is very true. Money cannot buy happiness, but it can make things a little easier.
3: For sure.
1: Yeah.
8: Yes, it does.
1: But you're absolutely right. There are plenty of miserable rich people out there, for sure.
3: Yeah.
1: Thanks for the call.
3: And it's not... When you say money can't buy happiness, I think buying expensive things doesn't buy happiness.
1: Right, yes, exactly.
3: But money can help.
1: It can make definitely help.
3: Make you happy.
1: Less financial stress is a big indicator for sure.
3: But I don't understand people who go out and spend $1,000 on a coach purse.
1: It's not
3: changing who you are.
1: That is true. That is true. 2195, text in, life lesson. Once you can't get it up, teach her to stand on her head. That's a decent life lesson right there.
8: Okay. Yeah, thank you. Out of life.
1: Blitz, hi, who's this?
9: This is John.
1: John, what's your life lesson?
9: You get out of life what you put in.
1: That's a lot of people believe that. That's very true. Absolutely. I agree with you. Thanks for the call. Don't have habits you can't afford, says Dennis. That's a good life lesson. Yeah. Blitz, hi, who's this?
10: This is Dominic.
1: Dominic, what is your life lesson for everyone?
10: A life lesson I was always told growing up was you get further in life by working harder.
1: Okay. I mean, a lot of people believe you. Absolutely. You put in the effort. A lot of times, I would say if you put in the effort, statistically, it's more likely to go your way if you put in the effort. I have to agree with you on that one. Thank you so much for the call.
3: Is that the other half of the battle? Because they always say half the battle's showing up.
1: Right.
3: The other half's putting
1: a little effort.
2: Oh, this kind of goes along with that. 2943 says, good work ain't cheap. Cheap work ain't good.
3: You get what you pay for.
1: That's right. Yeah. Blitz, hi, who's this?
11: Christopher.
1: Christopher, what is your life lesson?
11: So, not life lesson, but to go on what you were saying earlier about getting old, there's a guy at the bike shop named Harry that told me three things you got to remember. Never trust a fart. Never give up a chance to take a pee, and never, ever waste a hard-on.
1: Okay, I mean, I'll tell you what. This is funny, because when this conversation came up on the golf course, Jeff's life lessons when we were talking about it were never pass up a chance to pee and never waste a hard-on. Those were the exact two he told me on the golf course. Yep. So those two have made the rounds for sure.
3: Wow.
1: I appreciate the call. Last one here, 2943, text in, the end-all, be-all. And, you know, I think, I'm sorry, no, it wasn't that number. It was, hold on, here it is. I want to make sure I give credit to the right person. Oh, man, where'd it go? Now I feel like an idiot because I lost it. I want to give credit to the right person. Oh, Kevin. There we go, Kevin. Kevin, you're going to wrap it up for us with probably the best life advice. Don't be a dick, dude. That's pretty simple.
3: Yes.
1: That is pretty simple.
2: I love that one.
0: It's the Morning Blitz.
12: Coming up next, the three things you need to know.
1: It's so easy not to be a dick. Yeah. Like, you don't have to be. So,
2: Junie says it doesn't cost a dime to be kind.
1: Same rule.
3: You said it's so easy. I kind of see it the other way, where it's easy to be a dick. It's harder to be respectful and cool to people. It takes more effort.
1: I guess I could see that if something's really... If someone else is being the jerk... It's hard to be nice to that person. You have to put in effort to be nice to that person. I can see both sides of that. But you, just personally, go through life and don't be a dick.
2: Mm-hmm. All right, coming up, I know this happened like a week ago, but we haven't had a chance to talk about it. Obviously, we were gone last week. But how about that flight instructor that jumped out of the plane?
1: Yes.
2: And left his student to land the plane.
1: Yep. What?
2: Jumped out.
1: He just
2: said, adios. Goodbye, life.
1: Yep.
2: Let's talk about it coming up next.
0: Traffic Blitz.
2: All right, 70 West remains closed between 270 and Miller Kelton because of an accident involving a motorcycle. We have all the associated on and off ramps closed as well. An accident at Roberts Road at Westbelt Drive. Some traffic on 670 West and 270.

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16: Flags are flying at half-staff at the White House and on Capitol Hill following the death of Senator Lindsey Graham. The 71-year-old lawmaker's sudden and unexpected death was announced by his office yesterday. Graham's communications director said in a post on X that the D.C. medical examiner said he died from aortic dissection. Yikes. That's weird that something like that can just happen in your body and then it's like lights out. Like, you just be walking around and then boom, aortic dissection.
17: My morbid thought this morning.
16: What?
17: Because I knew about it, obviously, but I reread about it this morning as we're going through our daily news and things. And like, I think about things like a heart attack.
16: Yeah.
17: And it's pain. You're like, ah. Yes. And then just did he feel a pop and then, ah. And then, or is it?
16: It used to be like a moment where you're aware that something is wildly wrong in your body.
17: Yes.
16: At that one split second, at least. Right?
17: Oh, yeah.
16: I don't know.
17: Do you go?
16: Yeah.
17: Oh, I'm dying. Like, you, it's, you know, done. It's.
18: Ooh. One arm goes numb.
17: Yeah.
16: You gotta go through that second of panic.
17: But with that, with the aortic dissection, like. Anyways.
16: Yeah. Well, this may be a world record for killing bad AI features quickly. Last Tuesday, July the 7th, Meta released an AI photo generation feature that pulled face data from any public Instagram account. You were automatically opted in if your profile was public, and anyone on the platform could use your face in any way they

0: wanted with this AI tool.
1: That doesn't seem legal.
0: People were wildly upset over it, so much so that Meta disabled the feature by Friday. So it was 3 days. It was like, okay, yeah, we hear you. We're sorry.
1: Who thought that would be a good idea?
2: That's exactly what I was about to say.
1: I've got an idea. Let's make it so anyone anywhere can jump on and take anyone's public face and put it on any other video they want. I mean, granted, there are people that will still do that. They can find you anywhere.
0: Right.
1: But to make it a feature.
0: A feature, they can put your at in there, and then all your pictures come up, and then they can use whatever they want.
1: Now, here's the thing. I guarantee the people in that room sat down and said, how fun would it be if I could take Kelly's face? Like, at me, yeah. I could take my coworker, my friend's face, put it on a dance video or on her, on a bowl, yeah. Which is something she would never do. And then make a funny video out of
0: like
1: it.
0: Like Jib Jab, remember that?
1: Exactly, the dancing elves. Yeah, yeah. Something along those lines, but more advanced, not thinking anyone would do anything nefarious with it, which is exactly what people are going to do with
0: it. Right. I mean, as Mark Zuckerberg, you should know that that's the first thing somebody's going to do with it.
1: Right.
2: I got a picture saved on my Facebook page. Somebody sent me of my head on LeBron James's body.
1: Yeah. Yep.
2: And that was like a decade ago they sent me that.
0: I thought that was real. Well, hey, like I said, this happened...
1: Only from the waist down.
0: about a week ago, a flight instructor in Argentina jumped to his death mid-flight, forcing his 22-year-old student to land the aircraft on her own. She did so safely. She says, and this is what happened in the plane, she says her instructor, his name is Leandro Andres Bertazzo, turned to her during the lesson and said, you know what you have to do, carry on. Then took off his headset, unbuckled his seatbelt, and jumped out of the Cessna 150.
2: What the hell?
1: Oh my God!
0: He was 42 years old. He was found dead, obviously.
2: Yeah.
0: Authorities are investigating the circumstances surrounding his death and, you know, like what led up to this, obviously. Are there any signs? Can you imagine?
2: What are we going to find out?
0: Man, I haven't learned landing yet.
1: Yeah. Yeah, is there a note at home that he was just over it? Family details. Did he recently get divorced? What happened? Something happened.
2: Some evidence was going to come out about him.
1: What? Possibly. Something happened.
2: Okay. Something. There's
0: Side
2: something.
0: Side note, you have to give this girl her pilot, this woman her pilot license. Right. Like, she's won.
1: Oh, yeah.
0: She has graduated.
1: Yeah, she's graduated. She did it.
0: Under extreme stress, she has landed a Cessna 150. That's a pretty good job.
1: How do you just... Oh, man.
0: And also, that's a wild way to go, too. I mean, you're not... You jump out, you got a ways to go.
2: Yeah.
0: Don't you?
1: Well, I'll tell you what. As a former skydiver with 300-plus jumps, I've said many times, when I'm done...
0: That's it?
1: Non-operable brain tumor, I'm going for one last skydive.
0: No.
2: Why not?
0: It is a surefire way.
1: We were just talking about Lindsey Graham, yeah. And imagine feeling that pain in your arm, or no, just in. You want to talk about instant?
0: That's right.
1: Game over.
0: But yeah. What about the fear, though? For the seconds that you're
1: I would rather that fear than the not only the pain of what I'm going to go through, but the pain of what my friends and family are going to go through. If I whittle away my mom died. I watched my mom for 4 months.
0: Yeah.
1: I don't want Nora to see that with me.
2: Doctors just poking at you for a
1: month. Oh, yeah.
2: No.
1: Mm-mm. No, this is only like unsurgical.
0: Okay. Yeah, like a sort of a fatal diagnosis. Oh, wait.
2: Yeah, what's the word?
1: Inoperable. There we go. Yeah. God, I'm stupid.
2: Death is imminent.
1: Yes, death is imminent. For sure. Terminal.
2: Terminal, that's the word.
1: That's the other one.
0: Terminal, yes.
1: Yes. Game over.
0: Okay. Yeah, I could really get into this conversation because I've got questions about what happens after the plane jump.
2: Are you asking, is it suicide?
1: Are you in one piece?
0: I know it's suicide, but it's, yeah, are you like, you're not intact, are you?
1: The impact from that height could probably dislodge a thing or two.
0: Yeah.
1: At that force, you know, a shoulder may And there goes the arm. I don't know.
0: I mean, honestly, you know, you never know what people who are listening have been through. So sorry. But I'm very curious about certain things. And I do think about death quite a bit just because, I don't know, pops into your brain.
1: There's definitely an open, there's a crevice. You're
0: something.
1: Split.
0: Right. Yeah.
1: You're split.
0: I mean, you're not,
2: The reason I brought up suicide, because I was just wondering, I mean, if you know you're going to die, how does it, but you're committing suicide, the religious implications is what I'm thinking about, because suicide's a sin.
1: Oh, I'm sure there's a lot of people that would, get into that.
0: I think, okay.
1: Yeah, they could get, absolutely.
0: That's not going to keep you out of the presence of God. No.
2: Okay.
1: Oh, okay.
2: That's what I was wondering.
1: Yeah.
0: I mean, this is a person in distress. God has ultimate compassion for that, I believe.
1: Okay.
0: Yeah. Yeah. Okay. I really could. I'm telling you. I guess I got to cut myself off because I could talk to you about this for 30 minutes. And it'd all be real interesting.
2: I feel
0: interesting.
2: Like it'd be a lot longer than that.
1: Yeah, right. At this point. At this point, I'm feeling like sit down, get comfy. We're going to be here for a while. Listen to Kelly talk about this subject or go watch every single deluxe director edition of Lord of the Rings.
0: Yeah.
1: About the same time frame.
0: But only one has the cinematic effects you're looking for, and that's my story.
1: Yeah, I'm sticking to it.
0: Yeah.
1: All right.
0: Those are your three things.
2: Hey, it's Thick Rick, and if you need a reason to get outside this Thursday evening, here it is. 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
4: A lot of people were worried when Ohio Stadium opened in 1922. The first game was against Ohio Wesleyan, and the crowd, just 22,000, leaving the new $1.3 million stadium more than half empty. However, all concerns were put to rest when the stadium was formally dedicated October 21st of that year, with the Buckeyes hosting Michigan and a crowd of 72,000. The bad news, the Buckeyes lost to the Wolverines 19-0.
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1: All right, coming up next, we got to learn you some stuff on a Monday morning. Today, you are going to learn about the shortest song ever recorded. I want you to take a guess as to how long the shortest song ever recorded is. So all think right. about that one, Thick. You are also going to learn about bananas. You're going to learn about ATM machines. And I love saying that because it's ATM machine machine. And you're going to learn right. about Amelia Earhart. I hate when people say ATM machine.
2: Yeah.
1: It's in the name. What are you doing?
2: Right.
1: It's just the ATM.
2: I know. One of them things.
1: Yeah. All right. We'll get to all that in how long?
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3: Let the bodies hit the floor. Let the bodies hit the floor.

0: is the Morning Blitz with Goose, Kelly, and Thick.
1: Now, let's see if we can learn you something. Sit up and pay attention.
2: Yeah, let's learn you some stuff on a Monday morning. Make you a little bit smarter than you were when you woke up today. We play some of those brain cells you killed over the weekend. Like, did you know there have been more than four... Did I just hit puberty just now? There have been more than 400 different flavors of Kit Kats produced in Japan. We got to order. I know there's a website you can go to and order some of these. We need to do this for Taste Test Tuesday.
3: I've had Kit Kat from somebody brought them in some years ago. They were from somewhere in Europe.
2: Okay.
3: And they tasted way different than our Kit
2: Kats. Well, the chocolate alone they make different.
3: Yes. But, it was this particular one was better.
2: I'm dying.

0: Wow.
1: Not allowed.
0: All right.
1: I forbid it.
0: I also just took my first hit of a bong, apparently. What is going on? Okay, sorry. More than 400 different flavors of Kit Kats produced in Japan, including pear, soybean, blueberry cheesecake, green tea, and wasabi Kit Kats.
1: Those aren't Kit Kats. Sorry, those are not Kit Kats.
0: Why not?
1: Because that's not a Kit Kat. A Kit Kat is specific. Just like a Snickers or a Milky Way.
0: They have different Snickers.
1: No.
0: Yeah.
1: A Snickers
0: they
1: bar.
0: Peanut, they have peanut Snickers.
1: That's a peanut Snickers. This, I'm telling you. There's no Kit, there's no other Kit Kat flavor.
0: Okay.
1: Come on, seriously.
0: Candy bars come in different flavors. They have a cookies and cream Hershey's Kiss.
1: What?
0: It's a Hershey's bar.
1: Oh, yeah, a Hershey's Kiss.
0: Made okay. out of, or, I'm sorry, guess. A Hershey's bar made you out of cookies
1: so.
0: And cream.
1: You say so.
0: Peanut butter Twix. I mean, they have different flavors.
1: Yeah,
0: anyways.
1: I guess so.
0: Amelia Earhart was in an open marriage where both her and her husband could just do what they wanted with other people.
1: Really? Yep. That stuff was going on clear back then, huh?
0: And it was her idea because she considered marriage a foolish and faithfulness medieval.
1: Well, why
0: type.
1: Did you do it? Why bother then?
0: I mean, there are people who are in open marriages.
1: Yeah. So. That's great. Well, you know, yeah, she's flying all over the place. So she's in different cities all the time. She's got to get her some.
0: You got to do what you got to do. The inventor of the ATM wanted to use 6-digit pins, but when he ran the idea past his wife, she could only remember 4 digits. She had so-so memorization skills, so they switched it to 4 digits. Hey, happy wife, happy life. That's how it goes.
1: It's so true.
0: Did you know, technically, bananas aren't grown on trees? The banana plant is something called a banana tree, but it's actually an herb. Since it has a succulent stem instead of a wooden stem. A banana tree is actually, you know, not wood.
1: Wow.
0: So, yeah. And finally, the shortest song ever recorded. Vic, take a guess. What is the length of the shortest song ever recorded?
1: 12 seconds.
0: No.
1: Hmm.
0: Not true. Much shorter than that, actually. The shortest recorded song is called You Suffer by Napalm Death. On their debut album, Scum. It is exactly 1.31 seconds long, and it was actually released as one side of a 7-inch single. The B-side is Electro Hippies and has a duration of just over a second as well, making the disc the shortest single ever recorded. Do you have it?
1: Does it have bad language?
0: It's 1.31 seconds. I have
1: no
0: idea.
1: Well, I can dump it, I suppose.
0: It's called Scum. So, go ahead.
1: Because I have no idea.
0: Come on!
1: That's,
0: How is that considered a song?
1: Right.
0: I don't agree with that. There's no way. 1.316 seconds. All right, there you go. Learning you some stuff on a Monday morning. 997 The Blitz. Get Eco.
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0: It's the Morning Blitz. That's the show sheet for the day. We're done. We're out of here. Gonna go, I'd say relax on a Monday, but we were just off for a week, so I don't know we really need to relax. I'm just gonna go do a Monday. That's all there is to it.
1: We're gonna do air conditioning, that's for sure.
0: Yeah, it's gonna be a high 88 today. It's gonna be warm, and it's getting warmer throughout the week. We're gonna see 90s by Wednesday and into the weekend.
1: So. Yeah. I guess this is one, it's going to be not as bad as the last one and a little shorter.
0: Right, exactly. It won't quite get to 99, but yeah. It is going to be in the 90s, yeah. So stay cool today. Enjoy the rest of your Monday. We'll be back tomorrow. We'll have more AC/DC tickets to give away tomorrow.
1: Last chance.
0: Yeah, last chance for the show on Wednesday.
1: Now, you can win them today still. You can win them coming up here with Tess and also again with Ronnie this afternoon.
0: All right. And then also tomorrow, we've got Evanescence tickets to give away.
1: Yes.
0: As that show is coming, and we'd love to send you to Cincinnati. That's going to be on August 1st. Spirit Box and Nova Twins, and of course, your headliners, Evanescence. We'll give you those tickets tomorrow. Enjoy the rest of your Monday. Can't wait to talk to you tomorrow at 6 a.m. 997 The Blitz. Bye-bye.

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Hey, good morning. It's Tess. AC/DC coming to town Wednesday, and I have your chance to win tickets today in the noon hour. Here's a new Five Finger Death Punch on the Blitz. Oh, fuck!

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This is hilarious, and kind of a reminder that robot cars are paying attention. A couple teenagers, they were riding in a Waymo, drinking, and shooting one of those water bead guns out the window at people. The Waymo's camera saw what was going on, and he pulled into a parking lot.

0: called the police, basically drove them straight to the police. My first thought, though, was, why didn't they just get out and run? Of course, that was my first thought. Well, I mean, it turns out they could have. The doors weren't locked. The Waymo told them that it was having mechanical issues. And the cops got there before they realized what was going on. 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

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There's Bush. 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
2: 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Why? Because you deserve it. Sirens, 6190. Cleveland Avenue, Columbus, Ohio. Just off I-270 at exit 27, the Cleveland Avenue exit. Sirens is 18 and over.
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Hey, it's Tess. I'll tell you how to win Evanescence tickets here in just a little bit. Right now, brand new stuff from The Warning. It's off their new record, Everything's Falling. Upcoming record, rather. Drops August 28th. Here's the new single, Kerosene, on the Blitz.

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Tool. Shinedown bassist Eric Bass taking a break from touring, and he's being really open about why. He says that he had a serious mental health crash a couple weeks ago. He's getting treatment, going to therapy. He says he's already feeling better, but he's just not ready to go back out on the road just yet. He wasn't okay. He recognized it. He got help, and he's talking about it. I mean, it's hard enough to admit that something's wrong when you're not in the public eye, you know? I have a lot of respect for that. I mean, somebody who's willing to put it all out there. And if hearing somebody like Eric talk about it helped even just one person feel less alone, that's a pretty big deal. And I'm here for it. I'll tell you how to win Evanescence tickets. And I have Shinedown's Safe and Sound next on The Blitz.

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5: 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You are awesome. 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

0: 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Oh my God! 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I'm gonna shut this show down right now.
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I have another chance for you to win AC/DC tickets right around 12:40. Right now, Tim Montana's new one, Break Me Down on the Blitz.

0: Your rock station, 99.7 The Blitz, new Tim Montana. Off his upcoming record, Entire State of Tim Montana, that drops on July 31st. That's his new single, Break Me Down. I don't know if you can hear it, but I'm still crunching down on drywall dust. I'm drywalling a wall in our basement because it flooded and all the things. But you live and you learn, because I didn't put up those sheets. There's drywall everywhere. It gets in every orifice. Anyway, yeah, I'm still finding it today. Anyway, you want to be more likable at parties and social gatherings? Apparently, go in expecting people to like you. Researchers say that that mindset actually changes the way that you interact with people. So naturally, you smile more, you relax, and you come across as more approachable. So people are more likely to like you back, I guess. If you walk in thinking nobody's gonna like you at all, your brain kind of makes that happen too. This freaked me out, because as an overthinker, just how? I'd find a way to screw it up somehow, and I'd probably come across as painfully awkward instead. Instead of just normal awkward, you know? The brain can be a real jerk sometimes. Hey, you could use this if you go to ACDC this Wednesday night at the Shoe. I'm giving away tickets. Yeah, I have another chance for you to win here in about 20 minutes on The Blitz.
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2: 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Sirens is 18 and over. 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Only at Sirens, where sometimes it's good to be bad. 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

0: 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Right now, I'm giving away AC/DC tickets. That show is on Wednesday night at the Horseshoe with the Pretty Reckless. 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
1: Coming up Tuesday morning, there's a fun debate online. 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

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You're my people. 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

0: 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Lenny Kravitz. Talking Hills is getting Ohio's first mountain coaster. I had to Google what that even was. I pictured a roller coaster wrapped around a cartoon mountain. But it's basically a roller coaster that uses gravity instead of this big launch. You get pulled up a hill and then you cruise back down through the woods for like 5 minutes. You get up to 27 miles per hour. They're hoping to have it up by next spring. You know, that's more my speed. You will not ever catch me hiking at Hocking Hills. I want to sit in a hot tub and ride a mountain coaster. That's what I want to do at Hocking Hills. I have Creed, Incubus, New Beartooth, and Never Tell and Sleep Theory Break the Silence next on The Blitz.
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0: $5. Why? Because you deserve it. Sirens, 6190 Cleveland Avenue, Columbus, Ohio. Just off I-270 at exit 27, the Cleveland Avenue exit. Sirens is 18 and over.
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0: Only at Sirens, where sometimes it's good to be bad. And we can be very good. Very bad.
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1: Franklin County has issued an air quality alert. It goes till 9 p.m. tonight, so stay inside if you can, or limit outdoor activities. It's super unhealthy for sensitive groups like children, older adults, people with COPD, things like that. So just keep an eye on yourself and on other people. I'll tell you how to win Smashing Pumpkins tickets here in just a little bit. Here's new stuff from A Perfect Circle, Starless on the Blitz.

0: Zeppelin on your rock station, 99.7 The Blitz. Scientists just got the green light to test something that sounds completely made up, but it's not. A California company wants to use a giant mirror in space to bounce sunlight back to Earth after dark. Sunlight on demand is what they're calling it. They just got approval from the FCC to test this thing out. The idea is to help solar farms to keep generating power at night. And they're talking about launching thousands of these things. Like, we need more things floating around in space. Astronomers are already like, please don't. Please don't do that. I don't know. I kind of like nighttime being nighttime, you know? Team darkness over here. I mean, at least until seasonal depression kicks in. Then I'm like, actually, can I get one of those mirrors? I'd love one. Right about meow. I have Cage the Elephant, Atreyu, 3 Days Grace, Kill Me Fast, and I'll tell you how to win Smashing Pumpkins tickets next on The Blitz.
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The Smashing Pumpkins come to the Schottenstein Center on September 30th. 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Tell us what you like and don't like about what we're playing on The Blitz. 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

0: 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Either way, gets you registered to win the Smashing Pumpkins tickets. Again, come to the shot September 30th. My name's Tess. I'll see you tomorrow at 10 a.m. Ronnie Hunter's in next. She has your chance to win AC/DC tickets. I have 3 days grace. Kill me fast. Next on The Blitz. I miss you already. Okay, bye.
1: Hey, guys. It's Thick Rick. And, you know, I've been hanging out with you guys here at The Blitz for about 3 decades. Met a lot of great local businesses over the years. 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They really are the real deal. And be sure to tell them Thick Rick from The Blitz sent you.
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1: Coming up Tuesday morning, there's a fun debate online. 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
2: Hey, hey, good afternoon. It's Ronnie Hunter. We are set for an afternoon of good fun. Let's do it, starting with new stuff from Bill Murray. ADTR helping out on this one from the Kinda Hard album, Always Let You Down. The Blitz.

0: The Blitz presents That Band in Concert. 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Bill Murray. 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Bill Murray, Columbus band there, Johnny, and it's going to be packed. 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We'll all be partying, having fun. Linkin Park, Nine Inch Nails on the way, Disturbed, Five Finger Death Punch, and I believe I have some AC/DC tickets to give away later. I'll tell you how and when. About 15 on the Blitz.
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0: 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Road trip for their show to Cleveland. Yeah, Five Finger Death Punch. They're going to be in town. You don't have to road trip. You can go see them when they play here in Columbus in October. Make sure you get your tickets. Going to bring along Eva Under Fire. Got Eye of the Storm, their latest, off their upcoming album Legacy. This is 20 years of Five Finger Death Punch. Going to be out on streaming on the 31st. You can get all the hard copies later, but stream that bad boy. Get that new Five Finger in your ear holes. We'll start with Eye of the Storm next. And in the 5 o'clock hour today, I've got an opportunity for you to win a pair of tickets to the AC/DC show. I've got a little power-up trivia question to ask in the 5 o'clock hour. Big-ass chunk of nonstop Blitz Rock, so get set to text your fingers right off. In the meantime, through midnight tonight, you can also text right now, keyword shook. As in, you shook me all night long. 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Don't wait. Do it. Do it now. Kelly Quinn is back with the rest of the Morning Blitz from vacation last week and through the 4th of July holiday. 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
1: Construction on 270 north before 33 on the east side has the left lane closed. We have an accident on 33 eastbound before Gender Road that has traffic slow from 270. An accident Henderson Road at 315. 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
1: And so that along with...
2: Go, Kelly! Go, Kelly!
1: Stop that! 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

This is going to sound sexual, but I don't mean it in any sort of way like that. How fast can you click a computer mouse? Well, some guy did it pretty quick. We'll go over that in about 7 minutes. Breaking Benjamin's new one, Something Wicked, on the Blitz.

0: 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Doing it from friends in Grove City, 800-821-9970. Get at me. I missed you this weekend. Talked to you Saturday and then yesterday, nothing. Crickets. Well, that's probably because I wasn't here. But I missed you yesterday. So, P.O.D. Bush on the way. How fast can you click a computer mouse? Did you think about it for a minute? Okay, a young man named Yigit Arslan has a new world record. That would be 760 clicks in a minute. Hold on, I'm almost there. Oh my. I need a minute. Let's check on traffic. Here's Kelly Quinn. What's going on?
1: Heavy traffic on 33 eastbound between Refugee Road and Ebright Road. 315 south slows from Kinnear Road to 670 west. There's an accident on Henderson Road at 315. An accident on Hamilton Road at Chestnut Hill Drive. 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

0: Dean for Lockbourne on the Blitz. Good afternoon. It's Ronnie Hunter. We're going to kick into our big ass chunk, a nonstop Blitz rock with Black Label Society, BLS, and Name and Blood from their newest album, Engines of Demolition. Also, within the big ass chunk, I've got a pair of AC/DC tickets to give away. A quick power up trivia question for you. So make sure you're listening at around 5:30 to get your quick texts in. There's an air quality alert in effect till 9 o'clock tonight. Levels of ozone within the region may approach or exceed unhealthy standards. So this is really particularly bad for kiddos, elderly people, women who might be pregnant, people with respiratory conditions like asthma, COPD, heart disease. Please stay indoors or at least limit your outdoor exposure. They say morning time is usually the very best. And Columbus is going to be experiencing quite the high temperatures this week, with the temps reaching the mid-90s, they're saying, through Thursday. Right now, it's about 86. So still be advised, the weather, the air is thick. Breathing may not be an option. Let's check on traffic. Kelly Quinn is here. Thanks to Mikey's Late Night Slice. What's going on, Kel?
1: An accident has Renner Road closed between Bloomington Boulevard and Hilliard Rome Road. 33 eastbound is heavy between Refugee Road and Ebright Road. We have an accident on Henderson Road at 315. 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

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Now you do what they told ya. Now you do what they told ya. Now you do what they told ya.

chunk of nonstop blitz rock. Just a quick heads up, AC/DC's Power Up pop-up is in Columbus, the Newport Music Hall. It's free. Preceding their show at Ohio Stadium. I can't read. It's the heat. It's soaked into my brain skull. Ohio Stadium, July 15th. That's Wednesday. They've got exclusive merchandise there, themed food and drinks, guitar, photo ops, tickets. It's open to all fans. 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

0: Eve Under Fire, featuring Maria Brink with Villainous, the title track of their new album, just dropped this past Friday. We'll get to see them when they're in town, opening for Five Finger Death Punch, part of the Blitz Fall Concert Series. 20 years of Five Finger Death Punch tour at Nationwide Arena on Wednesday, October 21st. That wraps up our big-ass chunk of nonstop Blitz Rock. Coming up, had a request for System of a Down. And then tonight at 6 o'clock, our feature where we drop brand new stuff. It is called Breaking Blitz at 6. It's just stuff that I get and I say, oh, I must share. And so I must share with you because you're my favorite. I was just reading about this woman who found out that she's Charles Manson's granddaughter. It's a new documentary. It's going to be hitting Hulu this month. It's called My Grandfather Charles Manson. I don't know how I would feel. And I guess we're going to find out how she feels. Her name is Sophia Maddox. Here's a trailer from the film.
1: So this all started.

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1: Yeah.
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1: Charles Manson.
3: 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And then you find out your grandfather's Manson.
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6: Man, I don't know. I don't know if I'd want to know anymore. I think that'd be enough. And also, my dad.
7: What?
6: Your dad was Charles Manson? How did I not ever know that? Dad, let's sit down and have a chat. But as far as details, I don't know how I'd feel. How would you feel? That's craziness. Let's check on traffic. Kelly Quinn, what's going on?
8: An accident Renner Road between Bloomington Boulevard and Hilliard Rome Road. We have heavy traffic on 33 East from Refugee Road to Ebright Road. There's an accident Henderson Road at 315. We have some traffic on 270 East from 315 to 71 North. 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
1: All right, Skillet are back. 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
1: 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Man, this band, that is brand new stuff. Scream. Skillet Comatose, 20 years. They've got a tour that's going to start in the fall, September 30th in New York. It'll wrap its way all through Detroit, Grand Rapids, Pittsburgh. No stops in Ohio yet. And ends up November 10th in Orlando, Florida, which is perfect because it'll be warm, you know, as we head into the cold here in the Midwest. But that is brand new stuff. Skillet, Scream, Breaking Blitz at 6. What do you think? 800-821-9970. Hit me up on the text lines, phone lines, and let me know. I've got Rooster coming up from Alice in Chains. New Five Finger Death Punch on the way. The Warning later in the hour. And our final look at traffic. Kelly Quinn, glad to have you back. What is going on our route?
2: Heavy traffic on 33 eastbound between 270 and Hamilton Road. We have some traffic on 670 west from 71 to Neal Avenue. 70 west heavy downtown between the splits. 71 north slows from 670 to 11th. 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

0: Thank you so much.
1: I could see how an argument over stolen underwear on the way to a weed dispensary could end up with an assault charge. Absolutely. Yeah, not really. A Missouri woman is facing a felony charge after an odd argument on the way to a weed dispensary that turned physical. According to court records, Jessica Herbert of Bolivar is charged with second-degree domestic assault. Deputies say the trouble started when she and a man were driving to the Flora Farms dispensary in Humansville. I didn't know such a place existed. The man told deputies he asked Herbert why she had gotten into the vehicle the day before with a man who had allegedly stolen her underwear. In response, the statement says Herbert swung at him three times with a closed fist. Not a smack, a closed fist, hitting him in the right eye each time. I mean, duck? The man said that he swung back to try to stop her. Deputies photographed injuries to his eye that matched his account. He also told them he had been abused by Herbert before and feared it would continue. She is due in court July 22nd. Now, that is not funny. But the whole underwear on the way to the weed dispensary thing, yeah, you got to figure that out. You got to have on underwear. I mean, unless you're free, but what?
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1: Coming up Tuesday morning, there's a fun debate online. 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

It's falling away from me. 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It's falling away from me.

0: Your rock station, 99.7 The Blitz. Ronnie with The Warning and Kerosene. They're going to drop their new album on August 28th. It's called Everything's Falling. I know how you feel, man. Ladies. Evanescence, Riverbend Music Center, Roadshow Hookup. The Morning Blitz is back. So make sure you're listening in all this week with Goose, Kelly, and Thick for your chance to score a pair of tickets to see Amy Lee and the crew, along with Spirit Box and Nova Twins, Riverbend, Cincy, Saturday, August 1st, all this week from The Morning Blitz. See you back here tomorrow at 3. Kirsch's in next. I'm The Hunter. It's time for me to prowl. Love you back. Bye.
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Lost Soul, it's the Who, 99.7, the Blitz, and Soundgarden for you before that, too. What's going on? I'm Kirsch. Yeah, you're like, what the hell? That's not Tess. Where's Tess? We decided it would be really fun for us to switch places. So here I am, and you're stuck with me for your lovely weekday evenings moving forward. And you know what? We're going to have a lot of fun doing this, too. You can always get in touch at 800-821-9970. Let me know what's going on in your life, and we'll get all sorts of stupid. I promise.

0: I promise. 3 days grace, Sublime, and a Trey U on the way. 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
4: We here at Sirens Gentlemen's Club and Sports Bar see you, the average American, toiling away with heads bowed, fearing the next bad news or price hike, and think that you, like us, could probably use a drink.
5: No cover and $5 drinks open to close Sunday through Thursday. Even Friday and Saturday from 11 a.m. to 6 p.m. Until further notice, Sirens is slashing prices to make sure you never have to go without a cold one with your buds at the end of the day. Not a dime to get in and only $5 a drink open to close Sunday through Thursday. And Friday, Saturday from 11 a.m. to 6 p.m. After 6, Friday and Saturday, drinks are only $8. Why? Because you deserve it. Sirens, 6190 Cleveland Avenue, Columbus, Ohio. Just off I-270 at exit 27, the Cleveland Avenue exit. Sirens is 18 and over.
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0: Dude, when Sonic was in town, I had the chance to sit down with Gavin Rossdale, and I don't get starstruck all that easily, but I will say this one was kind of like, holy crap, sitting with Gavin, this is badass. So if you want to see the whole interview and me get a little stupid because I can't believe I'm actually talking to him, it's over at theblitz.com. What's up, I'm Kirsch. We'll get you Shinedown and Rage coming up next, and then just after 8 o'clock, if you're getting into this week, it looks like it's going to be a pretty nice one. We've got Full Throttle Thursday coming up with Thick Rick. Your details on the way. 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